0: thousands killed, over 5 million displaced, and many more trapped in Khartoum and cities across Sudan with little access to basic necessities. This war is a battle for power. And the country's army said it would only last a few days, but it's now been raging for months.
1: One to five, we come alive. The afternoon drive, where the vibes survive. Smap Beaters and Miss Tammy on the wheel, bringing you that Afrobeats feel.
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1: 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Another-

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1: Some sounds never fade. 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At Kusara Evergreen, we celebrate the golden era of African music. 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
1: Some sounds never fade. 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

0: mixed feelings for some, and of course happiness for others on this brand new day, which is the sixth day in the month of May 2026. So it's a couple of sixes. Throwback to some people that are from the six. I'm talking about right there in Canada. This, I say good morning to you. Good morning to you, Amaka.
1: Good morning to you, Favor. Good morning, beautiful people. It's morning drive. It's the midweek recharge edition of the show.
0: That's for sure.
1: You're welcome.

0: Yes, definitely. The morning drive is up and it's time for us to get kicking. We're doing the business this particular morning. It's a smashing new morning. It's a smashing morning. What can I say?
1: What are we smashing this morning?
0: Folks out in London are having a time. IYKYK. If you know, you know. We're just going to leave that out. We're going to cover it much later. But for now, we can already bask in that particular experience that possibly, it's coming home. It's coming home, guys.
1: There will be hope. What's that song again by Eddie Kenzo? Hope and love. Right?
0: Hope and love.
1: Let's go.
0: Hope and love.
1: Hope that's and what love. We're preaching. Hope and love. That's what we're preaching this morning. Okay.
0: But I watched a video way back some time ago. He said, it's the hope that kills. And it was a video talking about Manchester United fans. And I believe that video can
1: this
0: also apply.
1: This is not too early for stray bullets.
0: It's not, you know, we're not even talking about United. I believe that the video can also apply to the other fan base that wears red from London.
1: Mm-hmm.
0: But now
1: they are hoping
0: because they've done business and gotten, in my opinion, they've gotten into hot water. Mm. But I mean, let's see how it goes. Amaka, how are you feeling this morning?
1: Well, I'm feeling perhaps and nevertheless. So, how are you feeling?
0: Hey. What can I say? I'm feeling great. Today is going to be another day for me to, you know, watch champs football. So I'm definitely looking forward to having a great Wednesday. It's going to be a great show today. We have amazing things coming up today. And so it's just going to be, I feel it. It's going to be a good one. It's going to be a good one for sure. How are you feeling today?
1: Well, I'm feeling good. According to that song. I'm feeling good.
0: What song is that?
1: I mean, that song by that guy, what's his name again? I think the song started in Kemar Kolam or something like that. That song.
0: You are.
1: You know the song though, but don't worry.
0: Are you sure?
1: Yes, I'll run you through the song off air.
0: Need that.
1: I mean,
0: need
1: but
0: that.
1: Every single person out there, tell a friend that the morning drive is up. So every single person that you know should be listening to the morning drive right about now. Let's set the pace for how your day runs. Okay, we're your perfect morning companions. So get in, darling.
0: Get in, Joe.

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0: As I said earlier, earlier being yesterday, by the way, I said sometimes some people look at life and say, okay, it's pretty much a numbers game. It's a numbers game. And so the numbers that I've got for you today are 5, 6, and 8. Okay, I've also got 7 for you. 5, 6, 7, and 8. 5, 6, 7, and 8. Once they count down like that or count up like that, you know an interesting performance is about to happen. So that's one thing you can lock in for today. Lock in. Say, okay, you know what? Today I'm listening to the morning drive. And what can I expect? You can expect greatness. You can expect amazing conversation. And you can expect premium music and, of course, vibes. Today in Rochdale, it is 5 degrees right now. Cloudy conditions are expected around 11 p.m. Of course, sun will set today later on. I'm talking about 8:48 to be precise. 8:48, the sun begins to go down. So it's a mostly sunny day in Rochdale today. In Trafford this morning, it is 6 degrees. And 6 degrees goes for Stockport as well. Goes for Digbeth in Birmingham, the Jewelry Quarter, Bonville, Walsall, as well as Dudley and Sheffield. Says, okay, you know what? I'll step back a little bit and have 5 degrees for myself. Now, moving on to 7. 7 happens to be outside of the UK, specifically in Belfast, because in Belfast, it is drizzling. It's going to keep drizzling for the next hour. And when it stops, it's not like the sun is going to come out. No. It's going to be a cloudy day. So Belfast is expecting a cloudy day. So that's locked and loaded. Locked and loaded. The clouds are pregnant. They are ready to, you know, drop what they have got to drop, which is a golden ray of sunshine. That's how they call it. Golden ray of sunshine. I don't remember specifically who said that to me, but I remember it wasn't like primary school. So those days are gone now, but it's okay. 8 degrees today in London. Leighton, Brixton, Peckham, Croydon, Greenwich, Hackney, Camden as well. All say 8 degrees, predicted highs of 13 and lower end of 8 right now is what it's maintaining. It's not going to be totally a sunny day. At the same time, it's not going to be totally a cloudy day. So it's going to be a little mix of both. Sometimes people love to enjoy both worlds. Sunset is scheduled for 8:31. And listen, I'll tell you this much. There is excitement in the air for London, and hopefully that's why. Because some side, the blue part, lost. We all know that was 2 days ago. Yes, was it? Yeah, 2 days ago. They lost, and of course the red side happened to win. So it's something that's good. So mixed feelings, you get the mixed weather. It is what it is. I don't make the rules. It is what it is. That's where it's got to be. Anyways, it's time for us to head on right back to the music. It's time to what? Shake off the sleep, because the morning drivers are here.
1: Time to shake off the sleep and get moving. We're keeping the energy up on the morning drive.

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Alright, you already know it's the morning drive. It's Kasara Afrobeats. It is now time for us to take a dive into the news updates, and we'll begin with the most trending stories. Well, hate crime prosecutions are to be fast-tracked following a spate of recent anti-Semitic incidents. This according to the head of the Crown Prosecution Service, Director of Public Prosecutions, Stephen Parkinson, has told prosecutors in England and Wales to bring charges more quickly in order to clamp down on daily incidents affecting the Jewish community involving threats and abuse designed to cause fear and distress. Well, he told the BBC, it is important law enforcement steps up and recognizes we are in a period of crisis for the Jewish community. Well, the intervention comes after two Jewish men were stabbed in Golders Green and a number of arson incidents in areas with large Jewish communities. Parkinson stressed the no guidance applies to all hate crimes, but that it had been necessary to announce now due to the very significant spike in anti-Semitic incidents. Now, moving on now, long-term UK borrowing costs have reached their highest level since 1998 as the Iran war continues and concerns rise over political uncertainty in the lead-up to local and national elections. Government bond markets for major economies have all fallen since the US-Israeli conflict with Iran began, meaning the effective cost of borrowing for governments has gone up. Well, there have been extra jitters in UK government debt markets ahead of Thursday's elections. On Tuesday afternoon, the yield on 30-year government bonds reached a 28-year high, while the yield on 10-year bonds reached an 18-year high. The Iran war has led to the effective closure of the Strait of Hormuz. That closure has impacted the world's supplies of oil and liquid natural gas and caused energy prices to skyrocket. Markets have reacted to these events by factoring in higher inflation and borrowing costs, and those factors have led to a global roller coaster on bond markets. Well, over the weekend, bond markets went further in the wrong direction, reflecting assumptions of a prolonged blockage of the Strait of Hormuz. However, the impact on UK markets has exceeded that in other G7 nations, which traders put down to a more inflation-prone economy. And in the past few days, the prospect of more political instability around the raft of elections. Well, the government is pointing to an improvement in growth, inflation, and borrowing figures earlier this year before the onset of the war in Iran. That's all we're bringing to you as far as the stories making the headlines across the UK. Up next are the foreign updates. You want to stay tuned for that one.

0: And now it is time for us to bring you foreign stories from the rest of the world. Kicking off in the U.S., U.S. President Donald Trump has said that it is pausing operations. The U.S. as a whole is pausing operations to guide stranded ships through the Strait of Hormuz, but its blockade of Iranian ports will continue. In a social media post, he added that the pause will last for a short period of time to see whether or not a peace deal with Iran can be finalized and signed. And you know these Middle Eastern guys, they don't mince their words at all. And Iranian state media has come out to say, you know what, Trump has done well, in that regard, and he has retreated, and they are also accusing him of trying to cover up the failure of his operation.
1: Wow.
0: Harsh words for the president of a country. Heading on now, China has urged Washington, the U.S. of course, on Tuesday to immediately end its embargo and sanctions on Cuba, saying the expanded measures were illegal and seriously violated the norms of international relations. The President Donald Trump was seeking to put more pressure on Havana after ousting Venezuela's leader, signed an executive order on Friday broadening U.S. sanctions against the Cuban government. This was reported by two White House officials. So from one country to another, China is saying, you know what, U.S., like, let's not do this now. Let's relax. You cannot do that. You shouldn't do that. I would have you know that a Dutch cruise ship with a hantavirus outbreak on board is to sail the Canary Islands, and this was reported by Spain's health ministry. Two crew members, including the ship's a reportedly British doctor, required urgent medical care and were due to be evacuated on a hospital aircraft to the Canary Islands yesterday. A third person linked to a German national passed on was also due to be evacuated. And for you to know that, if you haven't heard of hantavirus, it's a disease that's carried by rodents. So yes, one has to be really watchful. But of course, more updates on that as they unfold. Heading now to the motherland, Sudan has pointed fingers and said, you know what, we're accusing Ethiopia and the UAE, United Arab Emirates, of being involved in a drone attack on the Khartoum airport. And this is part of a barrage that has shattered months of relative calm in the capital 2 years into a civil war. Ethiopia's foreign minister on ministry on Tuesday rejected what he called the baseless accusation, saying this doesn't make any sense, and they denied any involvement, and they accused Sudan's armed forces of supporting hostile actors and violating Ethiopia's territorial integrity. So it's like, you're pointing fingers at me, I'm pointing fingers right back at you. I'll take you now to Nigeria, where something has happened. It's a matter of Nigeria v South Africa. The Nigerian foreign minister Bianca Odumegwu Ojukwu has said that at least 130 Nigerian citizens in South Africa have asked to be flown home because of the protest that has been targeting them for quite a while now. The applicants are the first under a new Nigerian government-assisted repatriation scheme. The minister said on Sunday that fears that confrontations in South Africa might just, you know, they might just go up and up. So he's worried about the people, and the people want to come home. It's a tough one, to be honest, when you go somewhere else and feel like you made your home, and then you're getting attacked, and now you want to go back home. It's tough. It's a lot of here and there, and people sleeping, waking up in the morning, sleeping one eye open, talking about, okay, I'm very, very insecure right now. And for good cause, we just hope that everything can, you know, work out for good for them. And we hope that the issue in South Africa dies down. Anyways, guys, back to the music. When we return, entertainment stories are up next. You want to stick around for that one? Keep it locked right here. It's the Morning Drive on Kasora for Beats.

0: 1 to 5 we come alive. The afternoon drive where the vibes survive. Smart Beaters and Miss Tammy on the wheel, bringing you that Afrobeats feel.
1: All I wanna do is have fun.
2: 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I don't need God on my phone.
0: You're here on Kasura Afrobeats, where the fun never stops.

definitely stepping into our fun era because it's entertainment season, guys, and so many things be happening around our Afrobeats giant. But first, let's begin with this particular conversation because we are looking at a $1 billion global industry at this point, where Afrobeats has grown to become a global pop genre with record-breaking songs, chart-topping hits, and of course international superstars headlining iconic stages. Look, when it even comes to that one, there's another gist, there's a sub gist inside this gist, but I will get to it in a moment. Now, back in 2017, Afrobeats streams on Spotify barely registered globally. However, by the year 2024, the genre had generated over 14 billion streams in a year, growing by 550% over a decade. Hey, please, do you want to start your round of applause now or should we wait? Well, this has helped Nigerian artists earn unprecedented revenue. Now, on Spotify alone, we've got $37.5 million in royalties that has been generated. And that is, I mean, it's minus the shows, CD sales, merchandise, and of course, so forth. And there are artists who have helped boost this globalization. We're talking Burna Boy, who was the first African artist to headline a UK stadium. There's also Remus Calm Down, the first African-led track with more than a billion streams. And now the industry is worth $29.6 billion and Africa's total creative economy is projected to hit $200 billion by 2030. The good numbers that are coming out of the Afrobeat sector are remarkable. We're not even joking at all. And it just goes to show that it can only be better from here on out. Look, it's a choke, I mean, you know, choke. Now Asake is here and he is doing the most with the release of his latest album. So when it comes to Afrobeats, I mean, we can only continue to hope for the best. Now, I brought you gist that we are now having our stars, the headline global events, you know. Well, Afro Nation Portugal is coming. Afro Nation Portugal 2026 is shaping up to be massive. We've got headliners, which should include Burna Boy, Wizkid, Asake, Tyler. Hey, look, it choke, I mean, no choke. But the lineup also features heavy Nigerian representation with Olamide, Wande Cole, Young John, Darko, and there's also Mavo. We've got other stars still straight out of Africa. There's Uncle Waffles. Mm-hmm. We're also going to be having Joshua Baraka. There's also going to be BN. Please, let's go to Kenya. And of course, the legendary Abilo Logumba. Hey, let's go. Are you even ready for this one? Ghana's Vocalistic also made the list, and RTBs as well. So are you ready for Afro Nation Portugal 2026? Let's go. Now let's move on though, because Fola has told us that we are not gonna breathe. Boy, the good thing is, in the midst of all of the sugar and spice that he be serving, he has also taken time out to express his gratitude to the Folaholics. Hey, so are you a Folaholic? If you are, I'm sure that you are happy for your fame. But Fola just shut down the UK. 5 tour dates, sold out back to back. Meanwhile, the same album has crossed over 250 million streams on Spotify alone. Look, well, in the midst of all of these wins, Fola has spoken about how his mother prays for every single person who supports him. Hey, so you all Folkaholics who be pushing, posting, and you know, making sure that you're streaming his songs, of course, every single person who likes Fola, every single one of you who likes Fola, look, he sees you. He says his mother also sees you, and it's all love from his end. It's all love from his end. Well, continue to support your fave. So it's a very, very sweet situation. Now let's move on. The Met Gala happened on Monday, and your stars went ahead to grace the, I don't want to say red carpet because it just feels like, I mean, the Met Gala carpet is just, it just took. I mean, it's all day, every day with new situation. Look, the Met Gala this year said, go big or go home. But this year, your star says, lie, lie, we're not going home. We are definitely
going big because the looks they chose were iconic. Some of them I do not like. But then again, that's just me. I'm sure that some of you love them. Well, the theme was Fashion is Art, and it was the heartbeat of the 2026 Met Gala. And your stars decided to turn the red carpet into a living gallery. Yeah, so you can literally walk on the red carpet at the Met Galas, and the fashion was indeed art. They did not come to play at all. So maybe, just maybe, you want to take a moment to check out your stars and how they graced the iconic stairs of the Met Gala. Hey, well, there was an ultimate representation of wearable art. Some of them were things that I'm looking at and I'm like, okay, what's going on here? But then again, Met Gala said fashion is art. So yes, they told us they can actually play and wear art. So congratulations to every single person who rocked the stairs of the Met Gala for 2026. Well, May is still looking up because the AFDCAs will happen in a couple of days, and nominees and of course fans are excited for that one as well. Trust that at Kasara Radio, we are definitely going to be bringing you the teas, because please, oh, as it is hot, we will be dropping the bangers. And so the morning drive is still Kasara Afrobeats. Don't go anywhere. It's back to me.

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sports lovers, get in here. Let's talk about something. You know what, today I want to start off with basketball. Let me start off with basketball, because some things, we had the NBA playoffs in the East Conference and of course the West Conference semifinals, definitely, and we saw the Detroit Pistons, the number one seed, take on the Cleveland Cavaliers, and it ended in a win, in a dub for the Detroit Pistons. Now, they call him a demon because he's an absolute menace on the defensive end. I'm talking about Osar Thompson. He got in 11 points that particular game, 5 assists, 1 steal, 1 block, and 1 turnover. To cap off, was a fair game for him. He's not a vet yet, so you can't expect too much from him. But the man in question they're talking about, the internet is speaking about Tobias Harris, and not that very infamous clip from Jim Butler saying Tobias Harris over me. No, not that particular one. Detroit Pistons handled business against the Cavs. Tobias Harris scored 20 points, 6 of 14 shooting, 1 of 5 from 3-point range, and free throws were 7 of 8, 8 rebounds, 1 assist, and 2 steals. He's turning back the hands of time. In 2026, Tobias Harris is performing in the playoffs. Some people are saying already give him the Finals MVP award. That's if they get there, which is most likely uncertain. It's very, very much uncertain. Duncan Robinson chipped in with 19 points. Kate Cunningham with 23 points on 6 of 19 shooting. They didn't play spectacularly well, but of course they handled business against the Cavs. For the Cavs' end, James Harden poured in 22 points. Donovan Mitchell poured 23 points on 9 of 19 shooting. Evan Mobley poured 14 points. Now, somebody had a disappointing game. The center, Jared Allen, 2 points. And of course, just 3 boards, 3 rebounds for Amanda, 6-11. Rebounds. That's quite disappointing. It's quite poor. In that particular game, they were neck and neck, so it wasn't a blowout. Now, switching on to the other side, we had Thunder, the reigning champs, face off against the Los Angeles Lakers with LeBron James. LeBron James is 41 years old. Father time. I don't know if Father Time catch up yet, but hey, for now he's just doing his thing. Chet Holmgren back in this in the lineup and back in action, pouring in 24 points in that particular encounter. Shai Gilgeous-Alexander poured in 18 points of his own on a very effective shooting night, 8 of 15 from 2-point field range. And of course, 3 points, he just took 1 3-point attempt and he didn't make that particular one. Jared Vanderbilt had to leave the game. He had an injury. It's sad to see. LeBron James poured in 27 points. He's just like, come on. If you remember, there was a tweet from about 10 years ago. It said, you know what? LeBron is 30-something years old right now. This nonsense cannot continue for much longer. Fast forward how many years, it is still continuing and LeBron is still performing at the highest level. 12 of 17 of shooting for a 41-year-old, and 3 of 6 from 3-point range, adding in 4 rebounds, 6 assists, 1 block, in that one steal in that particular encounter. Rui Hachimura poured in 18 points, DeAndre Ayton, the man that just can't keep the ball in his hands. He has terrible hands, what can I say? Austin Reeves, 8 points, and of course, Marcus Smart, 12 points. So prayers are up for Jared Vanderbilt, and hopefully he can return soon enough. And hopefully we can also see Luka Doncic, so that this particular encounter can live up to its fullest maximum according to us. Now, in this particular one, today, we've got to give all the clap that we can muster to the team that does business in London. I'm talking about the Red Side, the Gunners, the Arsenal, ladies and gentlemen. A befitting ovation for a team that has endured so much. The Red Side, they've endured so much. From getting the league to bottling it, they are called serial bottlers now these days, and I do not know why. It feels sad for me for them, but hey, they have now gotten into the Champions League final after a 1-0 victory. And now the man that got the goal, very important goal, the man they call Bukayo Saka, getting a goal in that particular encounter. It was a strike and then he was saved by Oblak. He parried it off, and of course Bukayo Saka took no chance. He pounced on it and struck it into the back of the net, and it was a beautiful one. It wasn't an exciting game because people said, you know, how can you score 3 goals over two legs? 3 goals over 2 legs, and you look at the other side happening to be Bayern Munich and PSG. 9 goals in that first half,

They're going to be talking from now until the end of time. Hey, they deserve it, don't they? They have worked hard for this. So maybe, just maybe we allow them to enjoy. Anyways, I know Arsenal fans are feeling really good. That's why we queued up this song for you. Ladipo Buju coming through with the song titled Feeling. We'll be right back with some more updates. Celebrations happening around the world. Keep it locked to Kusura Afrobeats Radio.

1 to 5, we come alive. The afternoon drive, where the vibes survive. Smart Beaters and Miss Tammy on the wheel, bringing you that Afrobeats feel.

BN coming through with the song titled Kwama, another reason to celebrate. Before that, you heard the song titled Again by Killer Kudz featuring Gekko, and Eye Open played by Black Sheriff on that particular one. For celebrating today, we're joining all the Arsenal fans around the world celebrating. Chelsea fans, you just might become an Arsenal fan for the time being. I know it makes your skin crawl, but hey, just at least celebrate. Anyways, it's time for us to jump into the celebrations and observations and holidays happening around the world today. I'd have you know that today is National Tourist Appreciation Day in the United States of America, because sometimes tourists can get a whole lot of bad rep. They're like, okay, you know what? These tourists are coming here and they're cramping up my style, because as a local, I'll be honest with you, I wouldn't appreciate so much if a tourist came around and, you know, just like spoiled my day, no matter how it was going. You know, I wouldn't like that very much. I wouldn't appreciate it. So on this day, hey, at least I can own up to that particular one. But on this day, we're celebrating tourists. So big shout out if you're a tourist, no matter where you've been, no matter how many places you are still willing to go. Some people want to go Albania, some people want to go Montenegro, some people want to go Serbia. Regardless of where you want to go, it's going to be a good time. And please, very important that you treat every local that you meet with the utmost care and respect. And of course, remember, it's their space. You're just there for a while until you have to go. Today in the United States as well, they're celebrating a Dr. Mark Agro Cardiothoracic Surgeon Day. So it's the day to appreciate cardiothoracic surgeons, because they go more than 15 years studying rigorous education, I'm telling you, just to acquire the skills that are required for treating the heart and lungs. If you ever in a situation where you actually need one of these doctors, you would understand how it is. You understand, okay, my life is in the hands of this person. I know your life is in the hand of the creator, but when it comes to the physical part, life is pretty much in their hands. And you know, if they do not train properly, if they are not properly equipped or skilled, things can go left, and we never want things to go left or south, by the way. So on this day, we appreciate guys that are cardiothoracic surgeons. So big shout out. If you know anybody, give a shout out to them. Today, it's also National, we're celebrating some names, National Tony Day and National Aiden Day. If you know Aiden Gallagher acted in, how do I describe this for you? Aiden Gallagher was in The Umbrella Academy. He's number two. The one that reincarnated as a little boy. Yes, that is Aiden Gallagher. So everybody named Aiden is being celebrated today. Everybody named Tony as well is being celebrated. Now, Tony is a very, very popular name. You've got Tony Soprano, you've got Fat Tony, you've got Fast Tony, you've got Tony Blair, Tony Hawk, Tony Stark, Tony from maybe Anambra State in Nigeria. If you're a Tony, big shout out to you. If you're an Antonia as well, big shout out to you. Luca Tony, yes, Luca Tony is another popular Tony. Tony Cruz is another popular Tony. Different spellings, but same pronunciation, Tony. Tony, I think it's Olua Tony. Yeah, that works too. I'll take it. Anyways, it's still the celebrations happening. We'll go on a music break, and when we return, we'll take you through there's a very, very important celebration that has to do with, you know, enjoyment still. And of course, take you through some people celebrating their birthdays today. So big shout out. Keep it locked right here. It's the Morning Drive on Sorry Afrobeat. Eddie Kenzo featuring Mara Martin come through with the song Hope and Love. Hope is what Arsenal fans need to win the Champions League and the Premier League.

0: Yes, yes, yes. The song is titled Mali Spirit and it's done by Legosi Marie. And of course, before that, Fully Mountain played by Obong Jaya. Eddie Kenzo featuring Merrick Martin. The song titled Open Love. We're still taking two celebrations and holidays happening around the world. Today happens to be Sauvignon Blanc Day. Now, you must have heard of Sauvignon Blanc if you are very, if you're one of those people with quite posh and you know about finer things in life. You know that this wine is being celebrated today. So Sauvignon Blanc, if you do not know about it, it's simple. It's just really dry white wine. So it's not the sweet red that you're used to or the sweet white that you're used to. This particular one is celebrated most parts of New Zealand, of course, the UK as well, and in several other countries around the world. They dedicate these days to tasting and enjoying Sauvignon Blanc wine. Obviously, Sauvignon Blanc is French for white wine. Yeah, because Blanc is a white. So it's a variation of a white grape wine, actually. And so fantastic pairing that you might have this week in case you're looking to get fancy this week or today or anytime. So the best pairings for this would be cheese, seafood, I'm talking about your oysters, your crab cakes, ceviche, or grilled white fish generally, so sea bass or your snappers, and herby or citrus dishes. So vegetables as well, it works for asparagus, artichokes, zucchini, or fresh green salads, and general cuisine like Thai green curry, Vietnamese fresh spring rolls, or Mediterranean dishes. So one tip I would give to you, if you're thinking of, you know, getting into wine and eating, is the general rule is that you have to ensure that your food has similar acidity to the wine that you're having, and avoid cream heavy sauces and heavy red meats. It's important, especially with white wine. You notice that, okay, when you're having red wine, you can have your steak, but in this case, white wine, maybe just stick to seafood, stick to the lobster. So on this particular day, yes, Sauvignon Blanc is being celebrated.
1: Okay, well, that's one thing. So it's safety and health professionals, right? They are those who protect the people. They also protect the work environment by extension from damage and hazards, because especially for industrial jobs, right? Industrial jobs are one obvious example where a dedicated occupational safety and health professional is needed. So on this day, we take a moment to celebrate occupational safety and health professionals today. Working with heavy machinery, they can move at high speed. Sometimes disaster is just a step away, right? So it's better safe than sorry. That's why it's necessary that we have these people on ground to swoop in and save the day. A safety failure is not something that will affect only a single individual, but the entire plant, the entire area, the entire company, or the entire factory. Okay, so it's a situation. It's a step in the right direction for us to appreciate these people who, by extension, put their lives on the line to protect other people. So, I mean, it's a day to celebrate them and to say thank you to them for every single sacrifice that they make.
0: Anyways, now it's time for us to get into the celebrations. Birthdays specifically happening today. Today, Manchester's very own Mateo Kovacic, who does business for the blue side of Manchester. I know if you're a United fan, maybe you want to look away right now. Mateo Kovacic turns 32 today. So big shout outs to big Mateo Kovacic. To be honest, turning 32 with all he's achieved in his career. Listen, this man is a multi-time Champions League winner with both Chelsea and Real Madrid, and of course Manchester City as well. He's so brilliant, a brilliant guy, and of course he spends a lot of time on injuries these days, but it is what it is. So big shout out to Mateo Kovacic. Yesterday, the Britain's very own Henry Cavill as well. Yeah, he turned 43, Superman, the man that was always counted out, but he made something huge of his life. Some people might say, you know what, he reached for the stars and made it his landing spot. Other people celebrating birthdays today, we've got Cole Palmer of Chelsea celebrating his turning 24 today. George Clooney, the movie actor, we know him from the Ocean series, Ocean's 11, Ocean's 12, Ocean's 13 as well. I can't wait to see another Ocean's. I think another Ocean's in the works, but he turns 65 today. Britain's very own Naomi Scott turns 33 today. I had a huge crush on her, and I think I still do, to be honest.
1: Why?
0: Are you asking me why? Yeah. Why I have a crush on a beautiful woman? Why? I have a crush on a beautiful man. Because she's beautiful.
1: Okay.
0: Because she's beautiful.
1: I mean, that's like the cliche answer.
0: How about that? She's amazing. She was in, what's it called? I think it was Bring It On, All or Nothing. Was he? was a series about female gymnasts, and it was quite interesting. I watched a few seasons of it, and that was pretty much it for me. I watched one or two seasons, and she was in the Aladdin thing as well. Yeah, I've enjoyed her movies really. Today, Harry Pinero turns 35. The UK's very own Harry Pinero, Mobile winner, an amazing guy to be honest. Harry Pinero, I love watching him. Love his YouTube. Love what he does. Angel Reese, the basketball player for the former Chicago Sky, turned 24 today. So big shout out to Angel Reese, putting the WNBA on the map. Talking about the WNBA or the NBA, we decided that actually subsidized for them. Chris Paul, CP3, turns 41 years old today. CP3 now retired, but hey, he turns 41, so it's a big deal. Anyways, that's it. Chris Brown turned 38, was it yesterday? I think Chris Brown, was it 38 or 39? 37, sorry. He turned 37 yesterday. And I consider Chris Brown an Afrobeat artist at this point, to be honest. So, yeah, happy birthday.
1: So many collaborations.
0: So many, way too many. Happy birthday to Chris Brown. It was yesterday, but it's still fun. If you want to send us cake, we'll be having some of it.
1: Okay.
0: We'll be right back after this with some tweets and, of course, reactions from them.

0: If it's hot, sizzling, and banging, you'll definitely hear it on Kasoro Radio. Afrobeats, all day, every day.
1: Did you know we're on Twitter too? Connect with us there and get involved.

0: The Morning Drive right here on Kasura Afrobeats Radio, the smashing place to be, the place to be that gives you the vibes undiluted. It is time for us, you know, as promised, we're going to, I need not announce it, you know what, I'm just going to jump straight into it. Something is happening because children now, children, apparently children are bypassing age verification by using fake mustaches. So there's a new report that suggests that a third of children have got around the checkers in the past 2 months. So in the past 2 months, they're using fake mustaches.
1: How is that not even detectable?
0: That's the million dollar question.
1: That's like, not detectable.
0: How is that?
1: I mean, I can take one look at you and know that that's a fake mustache. It's fake. Fake mustache.
0: Are you sure? What if it's just like, oh, he has a baby face?
1: Some kids are really hairy. I don't know. But then again, I think that you can almost... you can almost tell that the child is a child.
0: I don't think it can happen to Africans though.
1: Yeah,
0: I think Africans can't disguise in that sense.
1: We look our age very much so. I mean, they're just even, no matter how petite you are,
0: if you are a 12-10 year old, yeah,
1: yes, you know. And the thing in Africa, I think that children in Africa even get to puberty early, so you know, so like have the whole puberty, and puberty for African kids comes with maturity. So you can tell via the looks, right, that the child is maturing. Child is, you know, at that point of puberty. And I don't know, but there's just a lot of things. People will tell you, people would argue that white kids look, they look more mature for their age. So you see 17-year-olds who already looks 21, 22-ish. I think at 19, people would call me 25 at the time, right?
0: But when then you again, were 19?
1: Yes.
0: Wow.
1: I think, but it's just, it comes down to, you know, the other day was Petite and Proud Day, where we told people who are petite to embrace their stature and just be proud of it, right? Mm-hmm. However, when it comes to being petite, you can be petite and still look your age.
0: That's facts. Yeah. I believe so.
1: You can be petite and still look your age. So
0: I believe so.
1: Yeah. Also, people want to talk about it. And then, especially people who want to body shame other people who might be on the bigger side of life. You know, I'm like, you love your body the way it is, embrace your body, and that's it. But then don't shame another person for looking a certain type of way. So maybe if they were African kids, if for African kids, I think that you most likely will tell that, you know. So their reactions here, as our parents have spoken on catching their kids drawing the fake mustache. How do they even draw it to look so real though?
0: This one says, this is the type of stuff you see in cartoons.
1: Yeah.
0: Now it's in real time. We're seeing it live.
1: Did they not just attach the mustache? I think we can have, like, you know, actual mustaches.
0: You know, these days, the stashes that will be produced will be hyper-realistic. Well. Like, really, really realistic. And if you have a 15-year-old going through puberty, and he puts on a fake mustache, maybe scatters his hair a little bit. I'm talking about Caucasians now, not for Africans. How, you know what? What's a scenario where an African will most likely
1: get away with it?
0: It's going to be okay. It might not be so hard though. It might not be so hard as we're putting it. Because what if an age limit says 21 or 18? It just might be able to be bypassed. Let's not look at it and be like, okay, it sounds ridiculous, I know, but it's not far-fetched, I promise you. Because have you seen what they're feeding these kids these days?
1: Africans end up reducing their age. that's like the thing that happens. This person, who could have seen this coming? Age check has not actually working. Oh my.
0: Yeah. 1000%. This one goes, kids defeating it with fake mustaches tell you everything. Any system that collects ID data and still fails the kid test was never about kids. The architecture was wrong before the mustaches arrived. So it's not a case. Someone says it's not a case of the mustaches actually. It's the fact that it's a flawed system.
1: That's what people are pointing to. You're telling me that kids found a way to lie about their age online, even with new restrictions.
0: Like how?
1: Well, this person is shocked. So
0: how?
1: That's the question.
0: How do you mean? It's wild, to be honest.
1: Yeah.
0: It's just wild. We'll return from after this music break. We'll take you through some more tweets and check out reactions from them. Attempt some this particular dilemma happening. This particular one, she sums it up perfectly. She says that crazy things are definitely
1: happening.

0: the play now.
1: Malians. Malians. Malians.

0: But we are definitely doing the most over here on the morning drive. It's still Kasoro Afro Beats, and it is hot, it is sizzling, it is definitely banging. But we are bringing you some tweets plus the reactions following some of these tweets this morning. Now, this one, okay. Oh. It's a very funny story, but then again, you get to decide. So the slowest marathon finish in Olympic history took 54 years, 8 months, 6 days, 5 hours, 32 minutes and 20.3 seconds.
1: Ow.
0: Eat choke, I mean, no choke. Okay, guess who owns this record? A Japanese runner named Shiso Kanakuri. It took him 54 years, 8 months, 6 days, 5 hours, 32 minutes, and 20.3 seconds to finish this race. Now, in 1912, when the race was initially held.
1: Okay.
0: In 1912, halfway through the marathon at the Stockholm Olympics, he collapsed in the heat, stumbled to a stranger's house. He was given raspberry juice and cinnamon rolls. Dude was on La Vida. Lay down on a couch and slept until the next morning.

0: The Swedes listed him as a missing person for the next half a century. Then in 1967, he was now 75. He was now 75, okay. Right? In 1967, Swedish television tracked him down.
1: Wow.
0: Flew him back and let him finish the race. Okay, come on, finish what you started. And so when he crossed the line, he said it was a long trip. Mm. And along the way, he got married. He had 6 children and he had 10 grandchildren.
1: Wow.
0: I mean, such an interesting situation. What do you mean? It took you, what, 54 whole years? Now, some reactions. Years. I mean, so somebody wrote, oh, what a statement. And another person wrote, finally, a published marathon time to be checked and released.
1: Definitely, we'll be able to relate to that particular
0: one. I mean,
1: so you came in last place.
0: Yeah, wow.
1: Last place.
0: So, and you know, you came in last, but then again, you set a world record.
1: Hey, I don't even mind that, to be honest.
0: My friend's mom will say about turn first. About turn first. First about in opposites.
1: People at the same time are talking about Arsenal. They said Arsenal are getting to the UCL final.
0: Let's go because
1: they want to take second place on the international stage.
0: Hey, no, please. You guys, no. Arsenal has just been dealing with a lot, but I hope they come back stronger. It's back to the music, guys.

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1: One to five, we come alive. 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
2: I've been there, beg you to try. Reason with me. What's up, my people? They call me Rude Boy. 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Keep it locked. Rude Boy says so. Boom.
3: You don't hear him. You don't hear him. You don't hear him. You don't hear him. You don't hear him. You

Keeping the vibes on a high with Ira Starr and Asha Kell with the song titled Goodbye. It says goodbye to their ex. Do I have any ex I want to say goodbye to? No, no, I don't want any ex. No, no, no. Tenny featuring God, I came to with the song titled Speed, and for that, Lagos Collective did a refix of the song titled Shy Away back from way back when, starring Bigiano and of course Magnet, the man up north. Anyways, it is time for us to get into the next segment, titled the segment Song Association, where we throw words at each other and we have to use it in a particular song. We have to recite the lyrics, sing it if possible as well, sing it with our very, very, very, very good voices. Yeah, who cares? You know what? We ball regardless. Very good voices. Songs. The segment is called Song Association, and that's what we're getting into. Before then, some more music for you right here on the number one Afrobeat station, Kusora Afrobeat Radio. Keep it locked.

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0: 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And it's brought to you by, of course, Kisoro Afrobeats Radio. 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Now, this is how to do it. 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Yes, you want to evangelize. 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On streaming platforms as well, these are TuneIn, MyTuner Radio, Get New Radio. Listen, you're in the right place. We're about to get you good. It is time for us to play Song Association. As I said earlier, we throw words at each other and we try to use it in a song. Mark, are we ready to give it a smashing one?
1: Yes, we definitely are.
0: My first word for you: move.
1: Me, I can move to the boy. Yeah, I move to the boy.
0: Who sang that again?
1: Ricardo Banks, Vanessa, move.
0: Okay. You know what? Yeah. That's a good choice for sure.
1: So my word for you will be best.
0: Best. That's hard.
1: Is it?
0: You're always out to get me every single time. And I learned from the best.
1: Why do you even like to sound like a victim?
0: You always make it hard now. You said it yourself.
1: That's not even hard. That's the song. That's the exact song I had in mind.
0: That's the exact song you had in mind.
1: Yes. Oh, I'll show you that it wasn't hard at all.
0: I don't think I know any other song. Do you know any other song?
1: Yeah.
0: Oh, okay.
1: FES Best in Me.
0: Oh, I wouldn't have gone that actually.
1: Yeah, I know you wouldn't have, but I had just Mayoko and David.
0: Okay, my next one will be a name actually. Oh. I want to go Angelina.
1: Angelina.
0: Okay.
1: On the low, burning boy coming through.
0: Well deserved. Well
1: okay.
0: Deserved.
1: So my next word for you. Mm-hmm. Let's see. Melody.
0: Ah. People are too jazzy by. Ah, hello, get down. Ah, melody care. From where to where? I thought we were playing game. Is this US Iran? What's going on? Where did melody come from, Biko?
1: No.
0: You cannot do this to me. You cannot. Do you know who I am? Hold on, melody. Let me lock in.
1: Locking. Melody. Locking. Remember something. Locking.
0: Melody. Melody. You know the song that's going to my head?
1: What?
0: You are the treasure that I see. The love that I seek for many years was right beside me, and yet I didn't feel it.
1: Two similar songs, right? Are coming to my head.
0: What?
1: One from a Nigerian movie. One that's an actual song. But it's like in that category.
0: Melody is hard though. Like, it so seems you, so easy. Wait,
1: because you are the trend that I think came to your mind, right?
0: Yeah.
1: So, and the song that came to my mind was from Oswald from a movie.
0: You know what? I'm just going to wave the white flag on, so I don't know.
1: Okay, so I'm going to sing these songs for you. So, since we are in the era of Nigerian movies, they are saying you are the treasure that I seek. If you are gone, you want my melody. Okay, I'm gonna take my time on this one for you. You are my melody, you are my light. That was from a Nigerian movie. I would have probably taken that.
0: Very umbrella.
1: I would have taken melody. I've got melody in my heart from the Destiny.
0: How can you do that? The legendary Destiny's Child.
1: But the song I invite is actually by Coldplay. It's actually Ifoma.
0: Oh. Because
1: my melody.
0: Yes, actually. Actually. And that song played on radio yesterday.
1: Mm-hmm.
0: I didn't even know about
1: that. I mean.
0: But Maka, you have to play it. You are the treasure that I, like, we have to, like, You are close to me and I did not know the love that I see from
1: that song is an all-time right household, Nigerian household movie. Like, I mean,
0: man,
1: I don't think we're ever going to shake off Kate Henshaw and Emeka Eke because of you.
0: Talk about power couple.
1: A million tears, I'd be a million. It's a million tears.
0: I think so.
1: That's the title.
0: I think so. Yeah. So my last one for you before we go to music break will be crazy.
1: Let's see. I'm in love with my baby. Because actually, you say crazy whiskey. Yeah.
0: Absolutely.
1: I'm in love with my baby.
0: What song does
1: hey, crazy.
0: Crazy.
1: You be calling. Yeah, you be calling me.
0: Yeah, that's a good one.
1: Yeah.
0: That's a good one. That's a good one. Mm. Anyone you want to ask me?
1: Oh, let's see. Think about it. Should I do you dirty or should I do you clean?
0: Go with your guts.
1: Go my with, God says, go do him guts. Dirty.
0: Yes,
1: dirty,
0: because
1: dirty,
0: you need
1: dirty.
0: To take the win here. Yeah.
1: Okay.
0: Need to take the win.
1: Let's see. I would go with. Ooh, I'll go with.
0: Avoid the great locking. Come on.
1: I'll go with strength. But that's easy.
0: Huh?
1: I know you get it, strength.
0: I don't get the strength. Wait, strength. Strength.
1: Strength. What do you mean by you not getting strength for that strength?
0: If I give you strength of a woman, you collect. I don't even know. Because what? Strength? Hold on.
1: I'm holding on, my dear.
0: Power, pass power. My strength. My strength is in the Lord.
1: Okay.
0: My strength. I genuinely don't know, actually. I like.
1: So you have a song.
0: Hold on. Let me lock in again.
1: Oh, yeah, locking. Locking.
0: Give me another.
1: Channel your inner.
0: Mm-hmm. I need to lock in. Mm-hmm. Ah. I can't make my mother not be proud of me.
1: Okay.
0: Ah. Strength.
1: It's the way he's locking
0: if it. If I carry stone, you're going to say I got strength. Nobody, I promise you, nobody says strength in your song. Any song that you, I promise you, is going to be false.
1: Oh my God.
0: I'm standing on business. This will be the second one that I'm missing already.
1: Okay.
0: First round.
1: So when Sarkodie and Stoneboy decided to give us strength of a woman, what did you think you were doing?
0: I know I said strength of a woman.
1: Uh-huh.
0: I said strength of a woman.
1: So wait, I was waiting for you to sing the song. Why are you doing
0: it? I don't really have to sing.
1: That would be the problem. This is for my ladies in the house. That song is my go-to.
0: Why does he even say strength of a woman?
1: I'm coming. That song is my go-to, right, for her Afro story. Because I love the way it starts. I love the fact that, you know, after the analysis, the chorus so they go strength of a woman. They're highlighting the strength of a woman. Yeah. So that's my go-to for her Afro story. I love the introduction.
0: Give me the line, Gong.
1: I just gave you the line.
0: Some.
1: So he starts with, "This is for my ladies in the house." That's. I think that's Stoneboy. Actually, that was Stoneboy's line. So you go, they go. The rap. You see, that's like what this rap line. What I cannot remember.
0: At all.
1: But they sing and they go, "Strength of a woman, strength of a woman," like that.
0: Guys,
1: so
0: I've missed two already.
1: Immediately. Two.
0: It's not a good look. I need a greater locking for
1: you
0: the next
1: be
0: round.
1: All right.
0: We'll be right back with some more song association. Keep it locked. It's still Kasara Afrobeats Radio.

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0: DJ Consequence features DJ Tarico Preck and Nelson Tivane with the song titled Number One. Number one for the number one Afrobeat station. In fact, everywhere. Sir Afrobeat Radio, this is the place to be. We're playing Song Association. If you're just joining us, this is part of the show where we get to, you know, throw words at each other and then we use it in a particular song. Without further ado, my first word for you is single.
1: I'm single and I'm not searching. I'm single.
0: That's the exact song I wrote searching. Down. That's the exact song I wrote down. Who sang Single and Searching?
1: Single and Searching. Isn't that Yemi?
0: Yeah. Who does she feature on the song?
1: Valve.
0: Yes. That's okay. Actually very cool.
1: I'm single. What do you mean single? I'm not
0: going to marry. Get. I love Yemi Alade so much.
1: I mean, African queen. Somebody was asking me about her the other day. I was like, oh, is she still there? I'm like, where you keep her? No, she has
0: a brand new song out currently.
1: Yeah, she does. I'm like, she's hot.
0: Yeah, I'd be following her TikTok. She'd be cooking in the kitchen and I'd be watching her.
1: Mm-hmm.
0: I've been watching her.
1: Yeah. Okay, my song, my award for you will be me.
0: Me?
1: Yeah. Me.
0: Nobody like me. Nobody. That's the money I love. My pocket full of money.
1: Okay.
0: Whiskey. Whatever. Me is actually always a good one.
1: Okay. I'm happy for you.
0: Thank you. Thank you so much. I appreciate you. Okay. My word for you. CC.
1: CC.
0: I think you actually have the song, right? It's just for you to figure it out.
1: Whiskey. CC.
0: I'm going to give you that one if you can mention the other person on the song. It's not Whiskey's song. But you did sing that part that you
1: I
0: just
1: know,
0: sang.
1: Yes, exactly. That's why I remember it because I know it's him. the problem is not remembering the title of the song.
0: We're going to give it to you. It's actually Praise featuring Whiskey with the song titles.
1: Okay. Thank you very much.
0: Please.
1: Okay.
0: It's a good song.
1: So my title, my word for you would be... worth. W-O-R-T-H.
0: You don't know your worth.
1: Okay.
0: All the things I know that you deserve. Disclosure featuring Davido and Thames.
1: Okay.
0: Ay, ay, ay.
1: Let's smoke it. Let's
0: the great locking.
1: Make me go.
0: Maybe a little too late. Maybe a little too late, but hey.
1: Okay.
0: It is what it is. My word for you would be baby.
1: We what now?
0: Baby.
1: Baby,
0: yes,
1: you know what I want to sing.
0: Yes. Justin Bieber's Baby, the most popular baby song of all time.
1: That's exactly. I saw a video yesterday, I think it was like an old video where Justin Bieber was made to dance, like these kids made him dance, like different kids.
0: Oh, okay,
1: he was just, you know, doing like a fan favorite thingy,
0: man,
1: and
0: guy.
1: He was dancing to with them,
0: the
1: but
0: song.
1: it was old, but yeah, they all had their own choreography of the song. I mean, they were like really, really little kids. I'm talking 3, 4.
0: Wow.
1: And then one just went, she looked at him and she went, are you ready? And he's like, oh yeah, I guess.
0: Like it's go time.
1: I mean,
0: it's
1: these little time. Humans and you know, trying to control people.
0: Man.
1: Okay, but my baby song would be, let's see. Which one do I want?
0: I need you to actually fail this one.
1: I know, right? I know.
0: Because I need to get back in the lead and I need you to fail another one. If I can get a chance.
1: Okay. I will always, always, always treat you right. I love my baby, that's my baby. I would always I treat you like a queen.
0: It's not looking good, bro.
1: I buy you diamond.
0: It's
1: ring.
0: Not looking good, bro.
1: I swear, I tell my baby, no be like.
0: I swear, baby, I say.
1: They no be like, yeah, that's exactly what Whiskey said. Yay, love my baby.
0: Okay, hit me.
1: Okay, so I'm hitting you. Free. Free. F-R-E-E.
0: Oh no, that's fly. I wish I could fly.
1: Okay.
0: Okay, I know free. I know free. Jeez. Mm-hmm. This song actually came to my mind this morning. I was mm-hmm. listening to it. Now I need to free my mind.
1: From what?
0: Take me to the open. That's Free Mind by Thames. I need a free mind now. I need a free mind now. I love that song, by the way. My word for you would be turkey.
1: Turkey, okay. Turkey.
0: Yeah.
1: As in, let's chop turkey.
0: Yeah, turkey. Exactly. Let's make a chop turkey. I had to look for a technical one for you.
1: Mm,
0: turkey.
1: Just because you want me to fail. Now, so between you and I,
0: No, no.
1: Who is?
0: I'm challenging you.
1: Who is actually the?
0: I'm challenging you. Mm-hmm. You've been doing so well all through the day. I'm challenging you. That's all.
1: Let's see. Turkey.
0: Turkey. Let me give you a hint. Okay. Turkey. Yes.
1: Nasa tolo tolo dedu.
0: You've been getting too much lately. I'm not going to give you that one. Normally, I would give you no, but no. I'm not going to give you
1: that. Wait, I'm trying to remember what he said. Doesn't he say Turkey in the song? Doesn't he say Turkey in the song? Are you sure he doesn't say Turkey in the song?
0: I don't think he does.
1: Okay. What if I find out he did? Okay, oh, so Turkey. I go chop turkey.
0: You know what? I would actually give you Naso Tolu Tolu because it's a good one, really.
1: Right?
0: It's another variation, Loki.
1: I mean,
0: it's a smart interpolation.
1: I'm such a girl.
0: It's a smart interpolation.
1: I'm just a girl.
0: I won't lie to you.
1: Turkey.
0: I won't lie to you.
1: So what song do you have in mind?
0: I was looking for. I get the pants for you.
1: I get the turkey for you.
0: Oh, yeah,
1: I guess talking for you. Oh, okay.
0: Talking la.
1: Oh, okay. This song, this word is turning.
0: It's turning on you.
1: Turning on you.
0: Turning.
1: Yes.
0: Ah. Hey, God. Hey, people are to just by you. Where have we gotten to in these flakes, like Greg speaks? Ah. Turning.
1: Oh my lord.
0: I'm sorry, I don't know. Charge it to the game because
1: okay.
0: Turning.
1: So if you had given me this song, I definitely would have given you a go.
0: Turning.
1: Yes, turning.
0: Okay.
1: Okay. I can never turn back.
0: I didn't even remember that one.
1: No turning back. I was hoping that you would go there because
0: I can't.
1: That's like what I had in mind.
0: No turning back.
1: That's it.
0: I didn't think of it. Anyways, guys, we've come to the end of Song Association.
1: We have associated with the song. We have.
0: Your winner. Ladies and gentlemen,
1: let's go
0: from the black corner.
1: Mm-hmm.
0: Wait, I like black. Who will be black color?
1: I'm a child of light.
0: From the black corner, a child of light, representing this is Amaka of the world. The Regal Queen is
1: Please,
0: your winner.
1: Let's go. Getting.
0: Speech.
1: Okay. So I'd like to thank my fans.
0: Yes.
1: I'd like to thank every single person who supported me.
0: Yes.
1: I'm just going to say, when you walk into a room, I saw this speech, I'm going to get it from Angela Bassett. When you walk into a room and they tell you ain't good enough, tell them that you are more than enough.
0: You are more than enough,
1: my darling. So let's just stop there. Thank you guys so much for doing this with me. Let's get back to the music. For the last hour, it will be her Afro story time. Let's go.

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1: All I wanna do is have fun.
2: 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I just want to have fun. I know I worry too much. I know I worry too much. I don't need God on my phone.
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0: It is the morning dose, your morning dose of sugar, spice, and everything nice. I eat a hot straight out of Kasura Afrobeats, straight out of Kasura Radio. Honey, we are out here, we are doing the most, and we are doing it because we absolutely can. I mean, talk about a better way to begin your morning. It's midweek, it's Wednesday, and a lot of things are happening this week, right? So it's Wednesday, and okay, so here is this information for you, for those who are not aware, but I'm certain that some of you are already aware because some of you will be following through. Okay, so the biggest movie awards show in Africa will be happening this Saturday. That will be the 9th day of the month of May. I told you all that May is a beautiful month. I mean, the Met Gala was just on Monday. The AMVCAs will happen on Saturday, and I will also happen sometime later in the month of May. I mean, I have to end that now. Anyway, my darlings, right? So the award proper for the AMVCA will be preceded by, you know, certain events, okay? Today is Wednesday, so we're going to have in the Young Filmmakers event that will happen today. Tomorrow, icons are going to sit down for a tete-a-tete, right? Yeah, so tomorrow is going to be the icons night. Friday will be the cultural night, a day to display the beauty of African culture. So for those who will be attending, come correct, okay? Let's see that days of Africanness. Really, really sugary stuff. And of course, on Saturday will be the main event. Yeah, so over here at Kasura Radio, we already did an analysis. We sat down, well, I sat down with a couple of guests and I sampled their opinions, you know, their thoughts on those who were nominated in some of the big categories for the AMVCA. And well, they had their picks, and they also told me why they made their picks. We just pretty much looked at why those who were nominated, possible snobs, what people might perceive as snobs, and all of that. Well, those videos are available for you to watch. All you have to do is head over to the Kasura Radio channel on YouTube, just so you don't miss out, okay? For some of you who are not aware of what's going on, we did a breakdown for you. Trust me, we already did the job, okay? All you have to do is head over to YouTube to go and watch, okay? So we are on YouTube as Kasura Radio. Yeah, that's our YouTube channel. So head over to YouTube and feed your eyes, feed your curiosity, just so you know who got nominated for what. Okay, and you also get to know who my guests are rooting for. It plus you can also check whether or not your fave got nominated, or whether or not your fave got snubbed. Well, I mean, that would be the tagline. That might be the tagline now, but I mean, thinking about it. Well, speaking of greatness, you already know it's time for her Afro story, and on today's episode, my darlings, I'm taking you into the world of this particular woman who is a mastercraft. Yeah, not the mastercraft that you know. Okay, well, she happens to be good at her job. She happens to be good at her job. And what is her job, you might wonder? I'm just going to do a quick rundown for you. And right after that, honey, you are going to tell me what you think about this woman. She is definitely an African powerhouse. You know what her Afro story is about. I don't even want to do spoilers for you people like that, too, because I mean, thinking about it, right, I would really, really love for you to just go ahead and guess, you know, try to figure out who this woman is. But here are a couple of things I can tell you about this particular woman. She won the Peak Talent Show. She won the Peak Talent Show in 2009, and after which she got signed to Afizi Music Group. She had a hit with her single, which was released in 2014. I'm not going to tell you the title of that single yet. Now, following the releases of her albums, if I call the albums, you might know her. Calm down. She embarked on world tours consecutively. Now, in 2016, she debuted on Billboard at number 4 on the Next Big Sound chart. She won the MTV African Music Awards for Best Female in 2015 and 2016 consecutively, and she was nominated for Artist of the Year in 2015, making her the first female to win the MAMAs for Best Female consecutively twice, and nominated for Artist of the Year. In 2015, she was the first African female to be nominated for the MTV Europe Music Awards, EMAs, and she was nominated for the BET Awards for Best International Act, Africa, in 2015 and 2016. She is also applauded for her creative and overwhelming stage performances, her fashion, her music videos. This woman can dance. Look, I dance not yet. She's like the African Beyonce. So we're not even missing anything, because you know what Beyonce will give us from the other side? She's giving it to us from here, and we are collecting it, because if she doesn't give us, how exactly are we supposed to take it? Look, this one has won the Headies Award for Best Performer twice. That's to show you how good of a performer she is. And you know how certain artists will want to have tours, they would want to have concerts, and they might not be giving us exactly what we want to see. It's not a music video at this point in time. You are live on stage, put in the performance, dance, move your body. Let's get to see the real you. Anyway, this slot, so when she won the Headies Award for Best Performer in 2018, she won it twice in 2018 and 2019, but the slot was initiated at the Headies 2018, and she was the first artist to win this category. At this point in time, we're just gonna go on a music break, listen to one or two of her songs. Yes, that's what we're going to do right about now. I know that once you get to hear her song, you will figure out who she is already. I'm certain that's something that's going to happen. But then again, it is what it is. So take a music break now. Let's take a chill pill with some of these of my songs. And then when we return, I'm going to do the big reveal. It might no longer be a big reveal, though. But anyhow, Sha, all reveal. we'll just do what we have to do.
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a woman who definitely knows her languages. She's got the language situation in the bag. In 2014, she told us that Johnny did her dirty. And in 2016, she said she wants to see us with the Kofi Annan. Kofi Annan. Do you know who Kofi Annan is? Well, he is. Well, just ask Ghanaians. Ask them. Non-professionally. Now I'm going to call her by her full government name, please, because I don't know. I want to hold on to the part of her. The good thing is she does also embrace that part of her. She is Yemi Eberechi Alade. That's what I said. I'm calling her by her full government name. You might know her musically as Yemi Alade, but in full, let's go to the government name side. She's Yemi Eberechi Alade. For a long time, people were confused about her actual ethnicity. Nigerians, to be more specific. For the rest of the world, oh, she's African, she's Nigerian. But when it came to Nigerians, they were asked, auntie, where are you from? Because you're asking Yemi Alade and you are speaking Igbo. What's going on, ma? But then again, I'm certain that at some point in time, we got to understand, you know, how it was. But I think it's one beautiful thing about ethnic diversity when it comes to marriage. I mean, the difference in culture, you know, having to speak different languages and all of that sugar right there. Well, this woman's music is a mixture of Afro pop, high life, dancehall, pop, and R&B. And her songs have been of influence in several countries across Africa. She sings in English, she sings in Igbo, she sings in Pidgin, she sings in Yoruba, because why not? She sings in French, Swahili, and of course Portuguese. That's why I said she's a woman who knows her languages. Can we have that in the bag, please? This woman is also the second Nigerian and Afrobeat artist and the first female to hit 100 million views for a single video on YouTube after Davido. Look, please, can we take a moment to just enjoy this? Please, let's breathe in. Let's breathe in and breathe out. Can we do a standing ovation for this woman, please? Let's go. Let's get in. Let's get that in the bag. Well, her song, which is titled Tomorrow, was the lead single from her sixth studio album, Rebel Queen, earned her first Grammy nomination. Yes, that woman went ahead to earn her first Grammy nomination and received a nomination at the 67th Annual Grammy Awards for Best African Music Performance. Hey! So when she attended the Grammys that year, right, her outfit was also, it did cause a buzz on social media because she went correct. So please, let's go in. Let's show them that Africans have a way with fashion. And when she came through, look, I love the look she gives in that red carpet. Honey, she put the red in the red. I mean, let's even do this with this particular woman. She's had a very, very interesting, she had a very interesting childhood. She has had a very interesting run so far. Talk about, you know, her career and everything, from winning the Peak Talent Show in 2009 and gaining popularity right after that time. She has not stopped giving us amazing songs, giving us vibes, and all of her performances, every time Yemi Alade is on stage, I mean, it's just so, it's usually dramatic. So we get to see a different Yemi, you know, every single time. Talk about her fashion when it comes to her hairstyling and of course her clothes, right? So there's almost always a version of Yemi that we are introduced to, like a new version of Yemi that we are introduced to every AK market day. Now, a couple of her songs that I would love are my personal favorites. I just played like two of them for you. I get to play some more. She has had a couple of collaborations with various artists from different parts of the world, and we know that she is just getting started. She has a new song in the bag even. So you guys, I mean, please, can we just take a moment to celebrate this particular queen? But she says she is the Mama Africa. No, she's not African Barbie. African Barbie is Tiwa. I mean, let's get it clear. Now, for a while, people were talking about how, female artists in the Nigerian music space do not exactly have a collaborative spirit, that they are not always in collabo.
But the good thing is we're getting to see a shift, you know, a paradigm shift, if you may. Talking about these some of these artists, I mean, doing a couple of songs together, and you would just enjoy the moment. I think that going forward we can focus on the only problem is people are quick to call out, oh, they don't want to sing, they don't want to do collaborations, they don't want to do collabos. When they now do the collabo, do you listen to the song? Do you applaud them? Please. Eh? Do you people applaud them? Yemi, for instance, has a song with Faith. She has she has a song with Angelique Kidjo, because I feel like both of them actually vibe a lot. Yeah, I would associate her with Angelique Kidjo any day, any moment. She has a song with Ugochi, she has a song with Waje, and please, the list is endless even. But on today's episode of Her Afro Story, we have taken a moment to dive into the world of Yemi Alade, celebrating the beauty that is this African woman. Well, an African woman in all of her glory. An African woman who is still making the pounds and the dollars. Well, that's all we're bringing to you on today's episode of Her Afro Story. We are taking a dive into the world of Yemi Alade. It's back to the music right about now. You get to enjoy the song where she features Fino with Pounds and Dollars, and also the one where she features Angelique Kidjo with Sheker. That's my all-time favorite though. Well, one song I love, right? Based on collaborations. Yeah, based on collaborations. Maybe because it's giving girl power. There's just something about the girl power. Anyway, it's back to the music. Make sure to keep it locked with us right here. It's still the morning drive, and this, my darling, is Kasara Afrobeat.

0: What a time, what a time, what a time. Ladies and gentlemen, you know what time it is. You know what time it is. Time check on the clock right now is 10:51. And you know how we do it. We've got to head on out. See, We hate to go, but of course we have to, because we have to make way for you to listen to other amazing shows that we have for you on the Kusara platform. Remember that if you switch to Kusara Pidgin, you get to hear Wakawel with your radio bestie, Ese Ogene. Right, and then when you return by 1 p.m. up until 5 p.m., you get to listen to Smack Pieces and Miss Tammy with the show that they call The Afternoon Drive. Say, smooth one is an amazing one. Today is Wednesday. It's been Miracle Charge edition of the show of the morning drive right here on Kusara Afrobeats Radio. But now we've got to head on out. Maka, any last words?
1: Yes, we have to head on. Well, I'm just going to say enjoy the rest of your day.
0: Hold on, before we go, Yemi Alade once said,
1: I'm looking for my journey.
0: Okay. What am I going to go with? I'm going to go with single. Auntie Sechi. You want to mingle? Holy Mary. That's what I'm going to go with. Anyways, back to your mom.
1: Anyway, I'm just going to say enjoy the rest of your Wednesday and let's get kicking. So for those of you who will be attending the EMVCAs, the Met Gala happened on Monday. So just in case you're looking for some style inspo, you can check out the outfits from the Met Gala. I hope that you do not see anything inspiring. So you don't come to the EMVC looking like, well, except of course you're going to borrow a leaf from somebody like Beyonce. She and Blue, they came through. I'm not sure I would go with Rihanna's outfit, no, because at heat, I'm gonna need to breathe. But then again, your stars came great at the Met Gala, so maybe just in case you can get some sort of inspiration from there.
0: That's
1: Go ahead and continue to root for your faves. We are your faves, so make sure that you root for us as well.
0: Always.
1: The morning draft will continue tomorrow and it's going to be the Retro Thursday edition of the show. Make sure to get in at exactly 7 a.m. tomorrow morning.
0: Till then, two will come your way. Goodbye. God bless. Stay jiggy.

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0: It's Women Crush Wednesday with

That was Niola, So Bad. And before that, I played you Tames, What You Need. It is the Afternoon Drive, and I am Miss T, holding it down. It's WCW. We are holding, or I am holding it down for the women, where I'm going to be playing you all it's and no misses for the women. Today is Wednesday, and it's the sixth day in the month of May. So it is quite interesting to say, okay, yes, happy new month. Happy new month. We're still kicking it. In the first 1 hour, I am going to be here playing you songs for all the ladies, you know, just have interesting conversation. We're just having conversation, you know, just regarding all women. And after that, Smack will be taking us through the world of Afrobeats, letting us know if there is a new song on the system today. And afterwards, we'll get around. And we also have a special guest. I'm sure you don't want to miss that. After that, we'll play you music all across Africa. So the show is really packed. To send a message, to put a voice call through, or to put a voice note, you know, the WhatsApp number is +447746990035. I'll take that again, +447746990035. You can also have available via DAB in Manchester, Birmingham, London, Northern Ireland, and Loughborough. 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And you can also check us on all our social media platforms, Kosara Afrobeats and TikTok, and also YouTube. All right, let's get back into more music. Coming up, I have Simi coming through with Smile For Me. Enjoy.

Lola Ray, Inyaya Das Femile, and Cynthia Magan coming through with Simatinia. And Saffron Dawn came through with Victoni on Deadly. And before that, I also played you Mo Cheddar, See Me, and Wavy the Creator, Tiwa Savage, coming through with Buddy Deep. See Me also came through with Smile For Me and Niola Toba. It is still the afternoon drive, and we are still celebrating the women, you know, just doing everything, playing it's and no misses for the women. And you know who's in charge? A woman. How cool is that? Super cool. Anyways, in other news, or let's start the conversation. We're talking about LSD. LSD is no longer with Maven. Yes, so the talented artist has been listed on the legacy artist section of the label dedicated to their former artists. So the meaning of the legacy artists are for those who are no longer part, and those are like Corrida Bello, Deja, and Ricardo Banks, because they are no longer on their main artists. So they are now known as the legacy artists. So we wish LSD the best. In case you don't know who LSD is, she used to be Life Size Steady, but now she goes by the name LSD. And you know, we wish her all the best with a new label or whoever she decides to sign with, and you know, still continue to pursue music. And let's talk about Tyler. Yes, Tyler. You know, the Met Gala was this week. And everybody has been posting their pictures of everybody looking good and all of that. And it's good to see Tyler representing Africa and also South Africa. And you know, the two-time Grammy Award winner is also just looking gorgeous on the red carpet. She was in a blue outfit, giving them, you know, I am here to stay and I'm not going anywhere. So it's looking good, it's looking nice. Good luck. I mean, the girls are doing their thing, putting themselves on the map. So yeah, let's get back to more music. And I have LSD coming through with On a Low alongside Iris Starr.

Tema and Wizkid coming through with Emily Bala, the remix. Absolutely love that song, and I hope you enjoyed it. Before that, I played you Coffee Toast and Tyler and Zara Lawson. She did it again. LST on a low. We're still talking about women, still giving women their flowers and just having interesting conversation. So let's talk about Tyler, Ira Star, pardon me. She says, I am performing the Heartbreak song. Yes, that's what she said. And that's the reason, we don't know, but she said because she is not in that space anymore. And it's fine, you know, she has moved on. Probably she was heartbroken when she wrote the song, but now she is no longer in that space. And we totally understand that, you know. Sometimes you just want to move on from certain things, pardon me. You don't want to talk about it. And then we'll be talking about Anjali Kijo. She is the artist of the month for OK Africa. How cool is that? I mean, this woman is just, she's just breaking everything. She's breaking the records. She's topping magazine covers and all of that. And now she also released a tour date, which is super cool. I mean, she is doing big one. I mean, for our age, she is really wonderful. And I just love Anjali Kijo. She's doing a thing. She's letting the young ones know that she's not to be played with. And that's super cool. All right, now let's get back into more music. Coming up is Iris Star, Hot Buddy.

Beyonce, Major Lazer, and Shatta Wale on Already. Before that, I played you Good Girl Early, Good Girl, Angelique Kidjo and Pharrell Williams, Quavo on Bando. Well, I've had so much fun doing this. It is time for me to sign out. And remember, Smack is still going to take us through the world of Afrobeats, letting us know if there's a new jam on the charts, okay? And we still have a special guest, so don't miss that. It's time for me to sign out. All right, now, coming through is Shoma Josie and John Cena.

0: I treat me like a criminal. Ish, we were just together though. On the same line, why pressing into though? Some man I act rough like John Cena. Some man I get buff like John Cena. He used to be cool when I used to come to you. Now you wanna act tough like John Cena.
1: G.
0: Some gala want beef like Kayina. Some gala get beat them Serena. 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

It's Wednesday and we're back again on Kostora Afrobeats. The After the Drop time is in motion and we've been having a good time hanging out with Miss T, aka Miss Tammy, on the Women Crush Wednesday segment, playing some really great songs by some of your favorite Afrobeat queens today. Just giving flowers to the ladies, and these are things that we love to see. And right now, let's check out 10 of the biggest Afrobeat songs in the United Kingdom this week. We're talking about Afrobeat top 10 songs on our radar. And you already know we're not all about the top 10 songs alone. We also check out three songs that couldn't make the chart each week. Today is actually a special day. A couple of great songs will be coming up on our radar today, talking about songs on our chart. Right now, let's kick off with number 10. But before then, I'd like you to know that these are UK's biggest Afrobeat songs of the week, and it's usually based on sales and streams across a 7-day period. We got a couple of new songs on the chart this week. Kicking off with number 10, we have Mofe by Mavo. Don't go away.

was More Fair by Marvel. That song was number four. Like, was actually not on the charts at all last week, and they peaked at number four at some point. And guess what? It's back again on the chart this week, in at number 10. Bit of a song. Shout out to Marvel, who's been doing so much. And it's been on the chart for 5 weeks, this particular song. And trust me, it's one of those songs that I felt it might just spend a few weeks on the chart, and it's gonna be it. But then it's over a month now, and the song is still here. Big one. Shout out to the man Marvel. I came across a comment by Tiwa Savage over the weekend, when where she was actually giving him his flowers, talking about the fact that he met Marvel. They had a great conversation, and she discovered that he's been working on on his brand. Like, he has a product out and is pushing, and that's just super interesting, super cool. And we'd love to see things like this. All right, so right now let's get back into the chart. In at number 9 this week, we have a song that was off the top 10 last week, and I was wondering what's happening. But then I don't really know how to feel about this, because this song has been around for 10 weeks, and that's solid already. Over two months, and it's still here. But guess what? This week is back again on the top 10. Here is Asake teaming up with Wizkid on a song titled Turbulence, in at number 9 this week.

That was Turbulence by Wizkid and Ashakeh, making it back to the top 10 this week on the official Afrobeat Top 10 in the United Kingdom. Right now, we're moving straight up to number 8. Here is a brand new entry. You already know I'm always excited about brand new entries. This one is fresh. Talking about a guy that's been in the UK for a couple of weeks now at great shows, you know, connecting with fans out here in the United Kingdom. And he recently wrapped up his tour in Manchester, and a lot of people came out to celebrate him. Big ups to the man, Fola. He's been having a great run. You know, new kid on the block, doing big things, and we love to see him do more. As a matter of fact, maybe he's going to be taking this to Europe next, but I'm sure the world is ready for him. It's a new song. It's titled Fintan. Dropped a couple of weeks ago. And right now, the song is making its first debut on the top 10. And it's coming in at number 8. All right, let's go enjoy Fola. When I get back, it's going to be time to check out the song at number 7 spot this week. Don't go away. Still Kusora Afrobeats.

Ola on a brand new song titled Fine 10. Beautiful song here, dropping on the chart, making his debut at number 8 this week on the official Afrobeat Top 10 in the United Kingdom. And also, we played you a couple of great songs on the charts this week. And don't forget, we're counting all the way to number 1. If you're just tuning in, today after the drive time, you're hanging out with Mac Peters today on Kosora Afrobeat. Don't forget, we got your leads everywhere you go. All you have to do is join the tribe, be part of the culture, get to enjoy great music and wonderful conversations on Kosora Afrobeat. And how can you do that from any part of the world? 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So you can always just enjoy great music and wonderful conversations there. We got you. All right, Manchester, Birmingham, London, Northern Ireland, and Loughborough, always active via DAB. Right now, let's check out number 7 spot. Here is a song that's been on the chart for 10 weeks. Maverick again for the 2nd time on the chart this week. All right, this record peaked at number 6 at some point. Last week it was number 8, and it has actually decided to move up the ladder this week. The song is titled Aura Salad, and it's here on the chart this week. Don't go away. No

Bebo with a Kilo Vibe again on the chart this week. The song is titled Ora Salad. This song is never ending. It's never going anywhere. I think this guy has a way of just moving in a very, very smart way. And I think he's one guy that has been consistently giving us great music. Okay, right now, let's check out number 6. When I get back, I'll give you a bit of recap on some of the songs that have actually appeared on the top 10 this week. Anytime you see JA5 and Skepta on the joints, you already know it's always a banger. And this time around, they have Loje and Skilly Bang joining them. The title of this record, The Mink SB, this song peaked at number 2. It's been on the chart for 3 weeks. Last week, number 6. This week, still number 6. Yeah, yeah. Yeah, yeah. Grease.

Gadget A5, Skepta, Lord J, Skitty Bang on the record title Mink SB in at number 6 this week. Let's do a bit of recap on the songs that have actually showed up on the chart this week. Number 10 spot, we have More Fair by Mavo coming through again. All right, on the top 10 this week. In at number 9, we have Turbulence by Wizkid and Asake. Moving up to the top 10 this week, quite an amazing one. Brand new entry, Fola with a new song titled Fine 10. Don't forget, number 7, we have Aura Salad by Mavo again. And of course, Mink SB by JA5, Skepta, Loj, and Skitty Bang. Right now, we want to check out 10 of the top 5 songs on the chart. Don't forget, we also will be playing you 3 songs that couldn't make the chart this week, like we do every week. So, fingers crossed for that one. If you want a guess, maybe you just want to take a guess of the songs that couldn't make the chart this week. Let's see if you are actually following us or you are not really getting into the vibe. But then, it's just for play, for fun. This is just something for fun, all right? On WhatsApp, +44 7746 990035. I'll take that again, +44 7746 990035. Add us up on WhatsApp and talk to us right there. Talk to me. Well, what are the songs that you feel might not be on the chart this week? I really want to know. But for now, number 5 off the brand new album. The album is what everybody is talking about now. Everybody is on this project, and it's been a great one. He had his listening party in Lagos a couple of days ago, and everybody is still talking about that listening party. You know, from what I saw, people that attended, what they're saying, the reviews that I've been getting from that event, I actually wish I was there. You know, I heard it was a great night. A couple of artists, celebrity appearances here and there, and they talked about the fact that there was a lot to eat, to drink, a lot of vibes, and it actually just gave a whole lot of great energy. And of course, the aura was just super lit. Everything was in sync with the theme of the album. The title of the album is Money, and everything was just all about the money. I even saw some dollar bills, some not necessarily bill, but something like props, you know, in form of money that you can take pictures with. The setup was just lovely, and fans are talking about the fact that Yemi Lee was not there. And we already know Yemi Lee is a very close friend of Shakir. We don't know what's going on, but I don't think there's anything serious, because I saw Yemi Lee somewhere. I don't think he's in Lagos at this point. I think he's in South Africa, you know. So I don't think it's because anything is happening. Yeah, not every time you really want to understand what's going on between two friends. So sometimes let's just lend some mind our business, all right? Of the album, here is Worship alongside DJ Snake, dropping to number 5 this week. You know, it's been on the chart for 6 weeks. As a matter of fact, he's moving up the ladder, not dropping. All right, it was number 7 last week, and he's in at number 5 this week. Check this one out.

Ashakir and DJ Snake on the song titled Worship of the new album. Go check it out if you're still sleeping on that album, or better still, just keep a look right here on Kusora Afrobeats, because we got you. Everything Afrobeat is what we care about, and we always give you the tea, the vibe, new music, everything that you need to know. All right, preserving the culture, that's what's up here on Kusora Afrobeat. So always keep a look right here. It's strictly for Kusora addict, for Afrobeat addicts actually. So if you are that big Afrobeat addict, you should be here enjoying and having fun with us on the radio. Right now, moving straight up to number four, we have a song moving from number five last week to number four this week, Up Clarity of Mind, the album that everybody's been talking about. Omalay's been doing his thing, promoting the album, granting interviews, appearing in different podcasts across the globe and talking about the fact that he is who he is. And recently he said, you know, he gives props to the likes of Burner, Davido, and Wizkid, and that actually became controversial. I remember we had this conversation last week on the Afternoon Drive Time with Miss Tammy, and we talked about all of these things, people looking for clickbait and trying as much as possible to just twist people's words for clicks. These days it's all about the clouts, but then hopefully we can just get better. But I don't see that happening, because we live in the world of social media and everybody wants attention. But then this album is out, streaming everywhere. Go check it out. Off the album, here is a song titled I Am. It's been on the chart for 4 weeks and it's still here, standing strong this week.

Here is the Afrobeat Top 10 Countdown in the UK.

Is Sons of the Beat alongside Benson. The record is titled Back Outside. They have a new project coming up titled The Game Needs Us. And actually, the game actually needs them. I think they made us feel some type of way. I think their combination is good for the culture. So we need to see more of their collaborative works together back to back. So check this one out, Back Outside. We're just talking about this song. Talked about the fact that it was a sample of a particular record from Mali in the 90s, as a matter of fact. And that's just super interesting. It gives us a chance to always just refresh. So I think art is just beautiful if you decide to just tap into different different part of it. We've talked about the fact that Asake also sampled some really great works on his new album, and it's just so beautiful to see. Right now, let's talk about the songs that couldn't make the chart. But before then, let's play the number two song this week. Here is a song that's been on the chart for 3 weeks. The AI version of this song has actually gone viral, and everybody is rocking to this song. It's a song by Second Voice, and the record is titled Let Me Be. In at number two this week on the official Afrobeat Top 10 in the United Kingdom.

Let me be, let me be. Beautiful song by Second Voice. And we're about to unveil three songs that couldn't make the chart this week. But before then, let's do a bit of recap on the songs that have showed up on the top five this week. Number five spot, we have Worship by Asha K and DJ Snake, moving from number seven last week to number five this week. And of course, I Am by Omalay, moved up one step from number five last week to number four this week. You enjoyed Back Outside Stars alongside Benson at number three position, and you just listened to Let Me Be by Second Voice. Before we unveil the number one song on the chart this week, let's check out three songs that couldn't make the top 10. All right, the first one is Fally Ipupa's project. All right, the album is out. If you're not on this album right now, I don't know what you're doing. It's a great body of work. Last weekend, they had a great time in France. Wizkid appeared, and the fans actually loved it. All right, they have a song together. This song was on the top 10 last week. As a matter of fact, it was number 4. But then, it is actually fall off the top 10. Here is Fally Ipupa alongside Wizkid on the record title Jam. And also we have Tems's record, What You Need, A Colors Show. It's been on the chart for 9 weeks. Last week it couldn't make the top 10, and this week it's still trying to make it back to the top 10. Last but not the least, we have Solar by Dakol and Ruga. Beautiful collab here. It's been around for 5 weeks now. Last week it couldn't make the chart, it couldn't make the top 10, but then it's still here, trying to make it back to the top 10. But altogether, I'm really excited that these songs are still here on the charts. All right, we'll be playing the songs back to back, and when we return, it's gonna be time to unveil the number one song on the chart. Like Mr. Demi said at the beginning of the show, today we have a special guest on the show. If you're on our Instagram, I'm sure you already know that somebody is coming up to talk to us about a new album out right now, Testimony of Grace. Is a great album. After so many years, so many projects here and there, Ice Springs is out with a new project, and we will be talking to Ice Springs right after this segment. But for now, let's check out some really great songs. So stay here, don't go away. If you actually move, she's definitely gonna lose, so I don't want you to stay on the losing end. Coming up right now, Fally Ipupa and Wizkid, Jam.

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1: Babe, pass me my cup. 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I know I worry too much. I don't need God on my phone.
2: You're here on Kasur Afrobeats, where the fun never stops.

Yeah, it's Dark Hole alongside Rugal, the song titled Solar. As part of the songs I couldn't make the chart this week. Still on the chart, but we're talking about top 10. Right now, we're about to unveil the number one song. I want to say thank you so much for joining us at this great segment of the show. It's been a vibe. We had a great time checking out 10 of the biggest Afrobeat songs in the United Kingdom this week. Make sure you join us again next week, all right? I will be back to play you some fresh bangers from the world of Afrobeat. 2 p.m. all the way to 3 p.m. But right now, we're moving on with the rest of the show. Before then, we got Tyler topping the chart this week with the new song titled She Did It Again alongside Zara Lawson. This one right here is a banger. Number one song on the official Afrobeat Top 10 in the United Kingdom this week. When we get back, it's going to be time to have a great conversation with Icespring Zamani. Make sure you stick around, don't go away. You can head straight to our Instagram at Kusora Afrobeat and join us. Shout out to everybody on our Instagram right now. We love you guys. All right? Big ups to everybody.

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3: 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Fresh. That's how I feel. That's how you feel. That old school love, right?

0: on Kosora Afrobeats, having a good time today on the afternoon drive time. And of course, my creators and Miss T in the building. We told you that we have a special guest joining us via Instagram. If you are on the radio right now, go straight to Instagram and go check out our special guest today on the show. Miss T, who do we have here?
1: What's up?
2: We have Ice Prince Amani.
0: In the building, Ice Prince Amani. When you hear that, you already know.
1: Booyah!
0: You know the vibe. Good to see you.
1: What's up? Baba God put me on top. Call me Ice Prince Amani, you already know.
2: It's good to have you here.
1: Thank you, man. I appreciate it. It's good to be with you here too, man.
2: If you don't mind me saying, I would say the new weight looks really good on you.
1: Oh, yeah?
0: Yes, thank you, man.
1: I appreciate that. I've been getting a lot of shots.
2: Of course. It looks good.
1: I need to add muscle. I need to add whatever. But, yeah, man, I'm excited about how I look now, how I feel. Everything about me right now is just a little bit different, man. Like, it's the best decision I ever made. Yeah. And I'm grateful that I got on this journey, you know?
0: Wow. That's super, super lit. And how was the journey for you? Because I know it takes a lot. Consistency and everything. How was it?
1: You know, funny enough, the journey has been very, very easy. Very, very smooth. You know, I thought it was going to be something that was going to be impossible for me. Like, I thought I couldn't do without rice. I thought I couldn't do without certain things, but it was quite easy for me, you know. In the beginning, I just heard a word from one of my friends that just kind of like changed everything for me, and that's Chopsticks, the producer Chopsticks. He just said something to me that just sunk in a different way from how I ever heard it. He just said to me, when we're dropping the last project called Starters, he just said to me, "Yo, Ice, we need to lose some weight, you know, lose the belly, you know, present this project with a new look."
2: Yeah.
1: And that just kind of like touched me differently. And I got plugged in immediately, and it was quite easy. It was very easy. Before now, I couldn't do without rice. Like, rice was my biggest enemy there. Like, if I sneeze before, rice would come off my nose. You feel me? But,
2: it seems rice is your favorite food.
1: It used to be, but not anymore. You know what I mean? Like,
0: I have so many
1: delicacies that I'm into right now. Like, I eat rice like once a month now.
0: Wow.
1: Yeah.
0: Wow.
2: You're determined, I can say. You're determined. It takes determination. I said you're determined. It takes determination to actually do that type of thing.
1: Yeah, I mean, determination, discipline. Discipline is a key word, I believe. Mm-hmm. You know what I mean? Like, it takes discipline, but mind power, willpower, and I was able to, you know, imbibe all of those things. I'm not a very, I'm actually a disciplined person, and this journey actually taught me that, you know what I mean? I was able to lock in and just lock in properly, you know, even down to like things like sleep.
2: Yeah.
1: I used to be a late night person. I used to like record most of my music at night. I used to do a lot of things at night. These days, I can't stay up past 10 p.m. When it's 10 p.m., I'm going to bed, you know, because sleep is very important, you know, very important for the journey as well. So,
0: yeah,
1: I just had to be disciplined at certain stuff.
2: We're proud to hear that.
0: We're proud to hear that.
2: It looks good on you.
1: Thank you. There's a whole lot more, obviously. This is just on the surface.
2: But still, you still look good.
0: We love it. All right, so let's talk about the new album. From the Everybody Love Ice Prince album, Fire of the Money. You know, Just to the Word, Cold, Fire and Ice, Starters, now Testimony of Grace. How has been the journey for you?
1: It's been glory be to God. First of all, let me start by saying that, you know, from my very first album, Everybody Loves Ice Prince, like you said, that was the album that had songs like Ole Ku.
0: Yes.
1: That was the album that had Superstar,
0: Juju,
1: Magic Shine. You know, that album introduced me to the world and gave me a platform to be who I turned out to be, you know what I mean? And from my second album, which was Fire of the Money, I was already going like international. I was already recording with international artists. I was starting to win awards like the BET Awards.
0: Yeah.
1: You know, I was the first African artist to go on stage to receive that award. That was a huge moment in my life.
0: Mm-hmm.
1: And, you know, fast forward to 2026, you know, the fact that I'm still able to, you know, put out music and do what I love is more than a blessing. It's a testimony of grace for me, literally. You feel me?
2: Yeah.
1: And it's a moment of joy. It's a moment of gratitude. It's me, you know, saying thank you, not just to myself, but to God, to the universe, to the fans who listen to me, who even, you know, care to even hear what I have to say in a song. And yo, it's a feeling of gratitude, and that's why I named the album Testimony of Grace. You know, I feel so much grace in my life, and it's something that I'm grateful for.
0: Super grateful for life, you know, and the journey so far. Yeah. And I heard this is your last album. How true is that?
1: Yes, I hope it is. I think it is. I hope it is, honestly. I want it to be, because this is the reason why. Right now I'm 37 years old. I'm gonna be 40 in literally like 3 years, obviously. And I feel like at that age, at 40, I don't think I want to be chasing the culture of album releases and album dropping. You know what I mean? Not to say I don't intend to make music at 40. No, that's not the case.
0: Okay.
1: Of course, I'm still going to make music. I have a studio in my house. I don't intend to sell my studio equipment. I don't intend to burn them down, you know? So I'm obviously going to keep making music at that age. But the idea of album releases and stuff like that, I don't think I intend to be chasing that at that age. You know, I have other goals for when I'm 40. I want to focus on agriculture and farming when I'm 40. Yes, honestly, yeah, I want to focus on my farm when I'm at that age. And besides that, I think, I really do think that the culture of album releases is dying. I feel like that album release culture is not, it's not existed like I knew it to be when I came into the game. You feel me? So the hunger for releasing albums is not there no more. Artists would put out singles or put out EPs these days. You know, that culture of album releases is not there like I used to know it. That's the second reason. And the third reason would be that, you know, every rapper or every musician that I admire, looked up to, they at a certain point in their life, they came through to say, yo, this is my last album. Even though they came back to drop albums afterwards. You know, Jay-Z did that, Nas did that, you know what I mean? So I felt, yeah, this is the perfect one to do that with as well. And but yo, my first reason is the main reason. I want to be doing some other things when I'm 40 years old, feel me?
0: Nice.
2: Okay, so I would say, I would ask you, what is your favorite track on the album?
1: Oh man, that's a hard, tough question, man. I don't know if I have a favorite track on the album.
2: Okay.
1: But just because you're a sweetheart and I want to give you an answer, I'll probably pick up Dear Mama. Featuring Lona, you know, because that is a very personal song. You know, that's a song that, you know, I wrote for my parents. The first verse is to my mom. The second verse is to my dad. And if you know me, I'm an only son who lost his parents at a young age. My mama, my pops died at 99. My mom passed away in 2011. So I've literally been an orphan navigating this world, you know? So that song is very personal to me. And apart from the fact that I featured Lona on it, I also had one of my closest friends, his name is UAX, who also featured on the record. So it's a very personal song for me, and I love it a lot.
2: Oh, we wish you all the best. And I would say it's actually a very nice song.
1: Thank you. So everybody who has the same experience, or maybe shares the same sort of pain, or shares the same sort of, you know, experience as me, you know, that song is for you, just to keep you encouraged, to let you know that you're not alone, you know.
2: Okay, so what was the hardest song to make?
1: The hardest song?
2: Yes.
1: The hardest song to put together?
2: Yeah.
1: Maybe Baby Boy.
0: Already.
1: All right. Okay. Maybe Baby Boy featuring Nicholas. And I want to give a big, big shout out to Nicholas for coming through so smooth, so amazing on that record. Before I sent that song to Nicholas, I had sent it to two other artists who turned it down. I wish I could call them out right now.
2: It's safe.
1: I wish I could call them out right now, but in as much as I still love this artist, I still want to work with this artist, I still have hopes of working with this artist. I sent it to two different artists that told me, they're not feeling the they were not feeling the vibe.
0: Mm. That's you know, sometimes it's something that just happened when artists are not really feeling connected to a particular song, and not necessarily because the song is bad, but probably because, you know, they're not feeling it at the moment.
2: Mm-hmm.
0: And I love what Isis
1: so with Headcommode,
0: okay,
1: I send that record to, apart from Sauce Kid who came through, big shout out to Sauce Kid. Mm-hmm. amazing one of my favorite rappers. Delivered almost immediately.
0: Yes,
1: I sent that record to NATO C.
0: Whoa!
2: Wow!
0: That, I would have actually loved to see that NATO and the Ice and the song together would have definitely been amazing. You know?
2: Of course,
0: I would definitely love to see that. And even if it's not working now, hopefully they'll be able to actually just put out something later on. But I love what Ice did. You know, he didn't want to burn the bridge yet.
1: on that record.
0: Yeah.
1: Did you guys hear my answers?
0: I know. We couldn't get that. Take that again.
1: Okay, I'm gonna repeat it again.
2: Yeah. Okay, please.
1: These guys out,
2: please.
1: Because I want my fans to go and finish them.
2: Yes.
0: Please. The network is going crazy right now. Mm-hmm. On our Instagram, and that's why it's actually, you know, breaking up. So if you're on the radio, you already know it's all about the vibe. We got Ice Prince Omani talking about his new project, Testimony of Grace. And we definitely wait for him to reconnect. Let's enjoy more songs of this project. Let's play one track of this joint. And when we get back, we definitely still have time to take all your questions. We see a couple of questions are dropping on our Instagram and also on our social media. All right, so let's go enjoy the song Testimony of Grace itself, right?
2: Yeah.
0: Don't go away. Keep it locked right here on the Afternoon Drive Time.

0: beautiful beats.
1: You know the vibe. Banshee, I give them Bedu, Bedu. I like that. Testimony of Grace.
0: Mm-hmm.
1: Beautiful song. I love that. Banshee, I give them Bedu. I like that part. And we've been having a great conversation with Ice Prince Omani today, talking about his new album, Testimony of Grace, and it's been great. So let's go back to that conversation. The hardest track to make on the album, Baby Boy. And you were talking about some artists that should have actually worked with you on that project.
0: I was calling out some artists. I was talking about them.
1: Let's call them out.
0: So I was talking about Head Commode. The record featuring Sauce Kid, Sinzu, and Medica from Ghana.
1: Okay.
0: So I wanted that song. My initial plan for the record was for me, Sauce Kid, and Nato C to be on that record. And my OG Nato turned me down on the record. I felt very bad, but I still love him though. I love him so much. I'm always gonna love Nato C. That's one of my favorite rappers ever. But yeah, he turned me down on the record. And then I reached out to Reminisce, Reminisce just longed me for I still love him though, because he gave me some legitimate reasons why he couldn't come through for me on time. And I was running out of time, you know, to make it happen. So I reached out to YC, you know, and then again, the same thing. YC, the long bits, you know.
1: Oh my God.
0: I still love him. That's still my guy. And yeah, so the record was almost just going to be me and Sizzu on it. But then, I don't know, something my ancestors told me to reach out to Medica. And I never had any like serious relationship with Medica. We never, you know, chopped it up that much. But as soon as I reached out to him, he was legit humble. He was legit amazing. And he gave me a stellar verse. Whoa. We just turned out to be one of my favorite verses on the album. So yeah, there you have it. A Head Come Up remix with Sinzu and Medica was one difficult record to put together, because all my brothers turned me down from Nigeria. Nato C, Reminisce, YC. You know what I mean? I still love them though.
1: Yeah.
0: My guys. And yeah, man, that's what happened, but yeah,
1: that's quite interesting.
2: Yeah, but the thing is, you never say never, you know. There could be another chance to work with them.
0: Of course I'm still gonna, of course. And guess what, me and Reminisce have records for his upcoming project. You know, I'm still gonna reach out to YC for other stuff. I'm definitely still gonna reach out to Nato, of course. Like I hold no grudge against these guys. I have no ill feelings towards them. This is just gist, I'm telling you honestly.
2: And we appreciate it.
1: We appreciate
2: you for telling us.
1: All right, so Ice Prince, you're one of those that have been able to, you know, as a matter of fact, on one of your songs, I can't really remember the title of the song, you talked about how you were able to be successful as a rapper, as an hip-hop artist in Nigeria. You talk about you bought your Bentley and a couple of houses. I remember that line, but I can't remember the song specifically.
0: Bentley and a three-story crib at the same time. Sucks when I hear rappers, they ain't getting the same shine. That's the first song on that's the intro.
1: Yes, I remember that line. So you've been able to achieve all of these over the years, and people are still saying that hip-hop is not really where it is in Nigeria. What would you have to say about that conversation?
0: Well, I think Nigerian hip-hop can be in a better place for sure. Even though I'm very proud of a lot of artists that are staying true and keeping it real with the hip-hop genre. But I think they could do better still. You know what I'm saying? I said, I'm very proud of a lot of them. I'm very proud of Black Bones. I'm very proud of Psycho YP, Odumodu Black, Jerick the Hustler. These guys are doing amazing stuff, you know, Ajebo Hustlers. But, you know, we could still do better, because I remember like when I came up in the game, it was still hip hop or rap wasn't as appreciated as it should have been. You know, they were still comparing us to South African hip hop back then. They were still saying, you know, South African hip hop is the shit, you know, whatnot. But I'm an example of one of those artists that I would say God has been so good to. You know what I mean? Like, yo, I bought my Bentley in 2013. You know what I mean? I bought my first crib in 2015, and I bought these things off of music, straight off music. And in a lot of my music, I rap. So you would consider me a hip-hop artist. So that hip-hop for me the kind of hip-hop I made paid me enough to do certain, to set up my life in a certain way. And that's what I was referencing in that song. I'm truly grateful for that chance that God gave me. But also, my advice up to hip-hop artists is to actually stay true to their environment. You know, that was something that I did that helped me back then. I was able to understand that, yo, in as much as I want to rap this out of the world sci-fi bars, you know, this straight from the moon type of bars, I needed to also cater to my people, which is make music that my people could understand. Now, in a layman's term, you could say dumb it down, you know, but when I say dumb it down, sometimes it almost seems like I'm calling my people dumb, like you have to be dumb for your people to get you. That's not what I mean. You need to understand that you come from an environment where people speak pidgin English, people relate in broken English lingo, so you could try and inculcate that in your music sometimes.
1: Definitely.
0: People love wambe, people love to dance, so there's nothing wrong with rapping over danceable beats or hip-hop beats or afro beats type of instrumentals. You know, that's what I mean by understanding your environment and making stuff that caters to your people, because a lot of times hip-hop artists just want to rap like Kendrick Lamar and in Ojulegba and expect Ojulegba people to buy it. It's not gonna work. It doesn't work that way. You know what I'm saying? Like,
1: facts.
0: You know, you're not gonna be rapping Big Sean verses to people in Onisha and expect them to buy music. You feel me? So so sometimes you just need to understand your environment and you know, make music for your people. Be true to yourself and your environment. That's my advice to them. And maybe you'll be able to buy your own Bentleys and buy your own cribs.
2: Sure.
1: That makes sense. So I will take you back to Oleku. For somebody that have not probably heard the song before, what does that song represent in your entire career?
0: Oleku?
1: Yes.
0: I mean, at this point, you can call it a classic.
1: Yeah,
0: you know what I'm saying? Like,
1: I agree.
0: I still get booked off of that song, like almost 16 years later. People, I can't do any show without performing Oleku. I'm still hearing remixes of Oleku coming up today. One of the biggest remixes on TikTok right now is an Oleku remix. Like, it's going off crazy. And shout out to that DJ who put that together.
2: It's a jam.
0: You know, like, 16 years later, people are still making remixes of Oleku and jamming is all over the world. Weddings are going crazy with Oleku. I want to say that's grace. That's again a part of my testimony of grace. You know what I'm saying? Like, when we made that song, really we didn't think it was gonna live this long. And shout out to Brymo, shout out to Jesse Jags, who produced the record with me. I think we made a classic. You know, at this point, you can say that we made a classic with that one. That's part of my testimony of grace. Shout out to everybody that has been rocking that song, man. Somebody, shout out to Priscilla Bassi. She says it's an evergreen song. Thank you, Priscilla. Thank you. West Sojibo. Thank you, Freke Music. Everybody on here that's talking about that, you know, I really appreciate it.
1: Yeah.
0: I'm still on the road performing Oleku worldwide, and that's graceful.
1: All right, that's amazing.
2: How do you always want people to remember Ice Prince? Every time, every day, every opportunity they get.
0: I want them to remember Ice?
2: Yes.
0: For being a cool cat, man. I'm just a super cool cat. As you see me, so I know, like, wahala. You know, just I'm a chill, just like my name is, man. I'm chill. I'm relaxed. I don't get involved with drama. I don't get involved with stuff that does not suit me. I don't clout chase. I don't push narratives to push my music, for example. Like, you know, somebody was telling me the other day, like, yo, he just dropped album, make you do something controversial. I'm like, nah, nigga, that has never Ice. I could never bait, you know, click, do stuff for bait. And you know, I'm just I'm just a cool cat. That's what I want you to remember me for, man. Like
1: super cool cat.
0: Yeah. Somebody who came here, made music, and stayed consistent to who I am. I'm a J-Town boy, J-Town ambassador. I carry that everywhere I go. I'm very proud of my city. I'm very proud of where I come from.
2: Yeah.
0: And I want to always represent my people and, you know, be true to myself.
2: Okay. Amazing. That's nice. Okay, for everyone who has grown with you, what is your message to them as you step into this new chapter?
0: To everyone who looks up to me?
2: Yeah, and they've grown with you.
0: Yeah, so if you look up to me, I guess you most likely would be a musician or maybe an aspiring artist.
2: Okay.
0: My advice is to use me as an example. Look at me as an example. You know, earlier in this interview, I was telling you how I'm an orphan and an only son. Like, I had a rough growing up. I grew up in Jaws crisis. And if you know the history of what that is, it was something very terrible. I probably wouldn't have been alive. I probably not even supposed to be here. So if you look at all my imperfections, my story, you should be able to tell yourself, you know, if this guy can make it to where he is, then I can. Nobody has an excuse to fail. So to anybody who looks up to me, my advice is, just keep it going. You know God, because God is everything and everything is God. I put God first in everything that I do. And if I can make it, you can make it. Anybody's bound to make it. Shout out to Phenom. Phenom in the building. Phenom, that's Phenom. One of my favorite rappers the world. You know, Phenom is definitely one of my favorite rappers in the world, and I see him putting that fire in the car.
1: Shout out to Phenom,
0: my guy.
1: Shout out to Ellie on the radio.
0: And yeah, man, like
1: We actually played Mo Cheddar and Phenom. We played that song.
0: Oh, man, Phenom is ill. Phenom is sick. Phenom is one of my favorite rappers. Any day, any time, and on any beat, put him on with any rapper, Phenom will always stand out. Yeah, man, we're planning his wedding very soon.
2: Oh, really?
1: Oh,
2: okay.
1: Oh,
0: really? Getting married soon. I don't know if I was supposed to tell you that, but
2: the cat is out of the bag anyway, so we know.
1: Now we know. All right, now let's talk about Chalk City, because there's no way we talk about Ice Springs, your journey. We're not going to talk about the Chalk Boys. And how have that era, the Chalk Boy era, have that impacted you, your growth and everything? How has that been of impact to you?
0: Yeah. Again, the Chalk Boy era, very amazing time, very glorious time of my life. I always refer to that as my school, my school of hard knocks. Obviously, like, that's where I learned how to do what I do and do well. You know, I came up under rappers like MI, rappers like Jesse Jags, and if you know these guys and their pen game, you know that you can't even rap next to them if you're not, if you don't have your own substance. You know what I'm saying? Like, so growing up with them was definitely a privilege and an honor, and you know, being the Chalk Boys movement, I wrote some of the biggest songs that the Chalk Boys dropped. I wrote some songs for my brothers as well that turned out to be some of the biggest songs in their careers. I'm very honored to have done that, proud of that moment. And, you know, Chocolate City is home for me forever, man. It's my family forever and ever and ever. And I'll always be that. I'll always represent for those who put me on, you know what I mean? Like, shout out to Aldo Mekori, Paul Yahaya, Paul Okubo, Yahaya Mekori, the owners of the record label. Those are still my OGs till today. Those are still the people I consult, you know, when I'm trying to do anything in my life, you know. So, yeah, that's one thing I also want you to remember me for. I'm that guy who, from the beginning of my career till now, you would never hear any fights between me and Chocolate City. You know what I'm saying? That's something that tends to be common in our industry. A lot of times artists leave their label and it's always a drama. There's always a drama between artists and labels. I promise you that you will never hear that between Ice and Chocolate City. You've never heard that and you will never hear that. So to those people who look up to me, I think you should take that part of me as well as an attribute. You know what I mean? It'll be everything be
1: fights.
0: It'll be everything be feud. You know what I'm saying? Like, sometimes you can always sort out things through dialogue or behind closed doors. And yeah, man, that's why it's possible for me to still go back to Chocolate City in 2026 and say I want to put out an album. You know what I'm saying? Like, if I had burned those bridges, I wouldn't be able to do that. You know, I wouldn't be able to go back to them now and say, oh, let's put out an album, and to even have them put their whole into it. Like, literally the whole team on Chocolate City is on this project, trying to make sure this project goes out the way it's supposed to go out. And you know, I'm truly, truly grateful to Chalk City, man. They've been my home from the beginning of my career up until now, and you know, I stand behind them forever, man.
1: All right, shout out to Chalk City,
0: I have to give a special shout out to Abuchi, the CEO of Chocolate City. Just a little background story. If you don't know, Abuchi is the person who mixed and mastered Oleku back then.
1: Wow.
0: Like back then, Abuchi was our engineer in the studio. And if you listen to Oleku at the end, when I go, "Don't boost, boost on the mix, baby."
1: Yeah.
0: Good. That Don't boost, boost. In fact, I was the one who named him Don't Boost, Boost. Back then, we were just kids. And I started calling him a Don from way back then. I never thought he was going to end up being the CEO of Chocolate City in 2026.
2: Wow.
0: You know what I'm saying? And just the man behind people like Black Bones, like Young John, like, you know, all these like CK, all these like Noonday, you know, Major AJ. There's a lot of them that, you know, like Chocolate City is working with. And I'm so proud of him. I'm proud of the whole team. Femi, Taiwo, Hana, Uju, IB. I could go all the way around. I'm really, really proud of these guys, man. I'm honestly proud of Chocolate City. I think Chocolate City is the best record label to ever come out of Africa, period.
1: I agree, period. All right, Abi, before we wrap up the interview, let's play the song with Niniola, "High Class." That's a jam. Talk to us about that link up first before we play the song. Briefly.
0: High Class, what can I say? The QOAH. If you don't know what that is, the queen of Afro House.
1: I agree.
0: Niniola.
2: Mm-hmm.
0: What more can I say, man? Blessed, man. I'm so happy that I finally got to do a record with her because I'm a big, big, I'm a huge fan of her. One of my favorite Nigerian songs ever. Like, if I were to list my top 10 favorite songs, it would be Sika. Sika by Niniola would be one of those songs. So I'm a huge fan of Niniola, and to finally get to put out music with her is more than amazing. She's been gracious from day one. Big shout out to Young Willis as well. Young Willis is one of the biggest producers that we have in the country
1: right now.
0: You know, when Willis first moved to Lagos, he produced a song for me called "I Feel Good," you know.
1: Yeah,
0: I feel nice, you know. And at the time, he was just like an upcoming producer. So to go from "Feel Good" to where we are right now, to see him do what he has done in the industry, how many hits he's delivered, I'm really, really proud of him. And this is one of those songs that really I let Young Willis take. I had creative control over the song, but I let Young Willis direct me. Like, the rap I'm rapping on it, he didn't write it for me, but he told me how to rap it. You know what I mean? He's the one that said, "Yo, I just he gave me the cadence and he gave me the flow, and I listened to him, and you know, we made magic at the end of the day. Niniola came through, gave us a beautiful sound to it, and you know, the video was shot by Finboy.
2: Yeah,
0: how I met Finboy was I went to do Wari again, the concept Wari again.
1: Yeah,
0: and when we went Wari, I just went downstairs for a smoke. I smoked then. I stopped smoking now. I don't smoke no more.
2: Mm. Okay.
0: No more. I'm 2 months old into not smoking.
2: Okay.
0: But back then, I went downstairs. Yeah. Thank you.
2: You're welcome.
0: I went downstairs to have a smoke, and I met this guy who told me he's a film director. He liked to do something for me. He wanted to show me, you know, the video that he did, and he had just done "The Joy Is Coming."
2: Fido.
0: So I was like, "Oh yeah, this guy is not bad actually." And then we exchanged contact, became friends, and I was able to bring him on board to shoot this video for me. So God had a way of doing things with this particular song, and everything just panned out right. So big shout out to Filmboy, big shout out to Young Willis, Niniola, her whole team, you know. And yeah, High Class, man, it's one for the clubs. The DJs love it.
2: Yes, it is. Yes. It's a jam.
1: It's a jam.
2: I love the video too.
1: It's amazing, actually. Let's check out High Class when we get back. It's going to be a wrap with Ice Prince. Just wrap up the conversation today. So keep it locked right here on Kusora Afrobeat.

0: Alright, you already know we're talking about Testimony of Grace. It's a new era. Icebreaker Zamani joining us on the radio today, and we've been having so much fun. The conversations have been lovely, and of course we're still talking about the projects. We played you Icebreaker, the record I Class, and also we gave you Boss as well. Also we played Testimony of Grace earlier, and we played Baby Boy. We're still definitely going to play back to back, but right now let's know what Icebreaker is planning. You know, are we expecting you on tour anytime soon? UK, what's the plan from here?
1: Yeah, I'm coming to the, you're talking about tours, right?
0: Yes.
1: Yeah, I'm coming to the UK, I'm touring the UK starting from the 20th of this month.
0: Wow.
1: To the 20th of May, that is.
2: Okay.
1: Are we May?
0: Yeah, we are.
2: Yes,
0: May.
2: We're in
1: May.
2: Yeah.
1: I'm going to be touring the UK.
2: Okay.
1: And I can't tell you every city that I'm going to off the top of my head, but I know the flyers are up. I'm going around. If you go on my Instagram, the flyer is up there on my retweets. And I'm doing this tour with Olamide Baron.
0: Whoa.
1: So big shout out to Baron. You know, he's taking me around the UK. And we intend to do we intend to do Europe after that. But before I hit the UK, on Tuesday, May 12th, we are launching this album properly at Tuesday Africa in Lagos.
0: Ooh.
1: And it's going to be an amazing show. I'm going to be giving my all to that show. So if you're in and around Nigeria or Lagos, pull up to Lagos on May 12th.
2: Okay.
1: Yeah, we're launching the Testimony of Grace.
0: We'll be
1: proper.
0: We'll be there. Some of our team will be there as well.
1: Yes,
0: definitely.
1: Yes.
0: Have to be there. Definitely.
1: Yes,
0: definitely.
1: We'd love to host you for sure.
0: Oh, definitely. We will make it. We have to definitely make it to the launch. All right. Icebreaker, it's been a great time talking to you today. I really enjoyed the conversation.
3: Yes.
0: Feels good connecting with a new Ice right now.
1: Thank you. I can't wait to link up with you guys in person, man.
2: Oh,
1: honestly.
2: Yes. So we've had so much fun.
1: I had fun having this conversation with you. Even though Nepa tried to ruin it a little bit,
0: but yeah, we still shine at the end of the day.
1: Thank you for the love. Thank you for playing the music. Thank you for keeping me
2: You're
1: alive.
2: Welcome.
1: Literally.
2: You're welcome. We wish you all the best. We wish you
1: God
2: all the
1: bless.
2: Best.
0: And also the video is out, iClass, YouTube, I'm sure.
2: Everywhere.
1: Yeah, iClass, the video is off. You can check it out. We already shot the video for Nice One with Skibby. I just got the first cut to that video. It's
0: nice
1: beautiful. I
0: nice
1: can't wait
0: one.
1: To put it out.
0: Nice one.
1: But yeah, there's a couple more videos coming from the album. But for now, iClass is up there. You can check it out.
0: Check it out. So you heard that from Icebreaker. Thank you so much.
2: Thank you for joining us.
1: God bless.
0: Bless up Ice.
1: Booyah.
0: You know the vibe. You know the vibe already.
1: Thank you.
0: Love. All right. Great time with Icebreaker Zamani. If you're not on our Instagram, you must have missed out on that one.
2: Mm-hmm.
0: All right. And I like the question about jollof rice, though.
2: Of course. Thank you.
0: And I like the selection.
2: You know.
0: You know, Radio is one of my favorite songs.
2: I know. You said so.
0: And iClass, I like that as well.
2: You've played iClass.
0: Baby Boy, yeah. I like that as well. All right, so quite interesting stuff.
2: All right, now let's get back into more music. We have Icebreaker Reaction coming through with Radio.

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Having a hectic day? Take a break, come chill with the gang. Join Smack Peters and Miss Davey on the afternoon drive.

0: Hi, Wagwan, my people. This is Joshua Baraka, Braka Braka, and you're listening to the Afternoon Drive Show. Don't go anywhere. Yeah,
1: hey,
0: man.
1: Hey, man, you remind me of my morning routine. Fresh. That's how I feel. That old school love, right?

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0: This has been Music Across Africa, and I hope you've been enjoying all the songs that we've been playing.
1: Mm-hmm.
0: Just taking you across the continent of Africa.
1: Yeah.
0: You know, but you don't need a visa, you just need vibes.
1: Mm-hmm.
0: And it's been lit so far.
1: Of course.
0: Let's run through some of the songs we've played and see how we can go about that.
1: Okay, we played, this is Kitty and yes. Last Made That Signature. And before that, we played Bien and Alikiba Finale. And DJ Tariko, Burna Boy, Preck, Nelson, and Yebakulubu.
0: Yababuluku.
1: Yababuluku. The remix. Master KG, Burna Boy, and Numbenko came through with Jerusalem at the remix.
0: We have Angela Kijo with the song Jerusalem. She actually did the rendition of that song, and it's quite amazing. I played you Stone Boy from Ghana alongside Beanie Man, Suga. Diamond Platinums gave us this song, Shoe, alongside Slay, Yemi Alade, and South of Soul on Africa. Played you Joshua Baraka, the song titled
1: Still Young.
0: Still Young. And of course, we play a couple of Ice Prince back to back. Oleku, Baby Boy, off the brand new album. Played you Radio alongside Rhea Shan, iClass, Boss, and a couple of other great songs.
1: Yep.
0: All right, now we have a few more minutes to wrap it up on the show today. It's been a good time.
1: Of course it has been.
0: Trust me, we enjoyed every beat of it.
1: Interesting conversations that we had with Ice Prince.
0: It was a great one.
1: Mm-hmm.
0: It was a great one.
1: Mm-hmm.
0: All right, so let's get you back on the flight right now.
1: Yep.
0: Fasten your seat belts.
1: Okay, now let's get back into more music. We have Salty Soul coming through with Nyashiki, Short and Sweet.
0: All right, so that's coming up next.
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0: breaks my heart. Wagwan, my people, this is Joshua Baraka, Braka Braka, and you're listening to the Afternoon Drive Show. Don't go anywhere. Yeah, man.
1: The Afternoon Drive, your

0: You already know the son from the south. We got Mr. Jazzy here alongside Cubs at a Small, Lady Do and Bowley on the song Woza. And also we played you Manifest. The song is titled Time Catch.
1: And we played you Kofi Mole, Oxlade Odobra, and DDV and Zeno Lisky coming through with the good vibe. Sakade and Kweko Flick Odopa.
0: And also South of Soul on the song Short and Sweet. If you check your time, it's about 4 more minutes to wrap it up on the show today. Mm-hmm. And absolutely, we've had a great time today.
1: Yes, unfortunately, we're about to leave. But we've had so much fun and we hope you've had fun too. Make sure to catch Amaka and Favor, Morning Drive, 7 a.m. And don't forget to catch SA on Wakawel, Kusara Pigeon, 11 a.m.
0: And of course, we'll be back again for some retro energy tomorrow.
1: You know the vibe.
0: We call it Retro Thursday.
1: Come on now.
0: We're playing some beautiful songs from way back.
1: Mm-hmm.
0: So you don't want to miss that. Make sure you join us 1 p.m. all the way to 5 p.m.
1: Of course.
0: I want to say shout out to everybody that came through. Be part of the show today.
1: Yeah.
0: From the Women Crush Wednesday.
1: You know the vibes.
0: So everybody that came out on our Instagram to check out our conversation with Ice Prince earlier.
1: Yes.
0: And all the requests and the comments that are coming in.
1: Mm-hmm.
0: Thank you so much for joining us.
1: Thank you.
0: And actually, you on the radio as well. I know you actually wanted to reach out, but maybe you're busy.
1: Yeah.
0: So shout out to you.
1: Of course.
0: We'll definitely catch up with you again tomorrow.
1: Mm-hmm.
0: Enjoy the rest of your evening and have fun. My name is Matt Peters.
1: And I'm Miss T.
0: Enjoy the rest of your evening. See you again tomorrow.
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1: Babe, pass me my cup. I just want to have fun. I know I worry too much. I know I worry too much. I don't need God on my phone.
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Ghana. We are the sons of the new Africa, where the sounds of nature anchor us. From the land of Suya, Okadas, Nkrumah and Karas. From Sakumono, Ojolegba, Nairobi to Accra's. We sing songs originally narrated by ancestors to create science, ointments, navigations, algebras. We birthed the sojourners of Basinger, Nelson, Angela.

0: par, okay-ish, novice or amateurs. Black is excellence, African is excellence. We fought against the fires they used to try and burn us. Did they forget that we were children of the sun? So we rose from the ashes, filled with the spirits of the new Africa, where the sounds of nature anchor us. From the stories of naughty Anansis to surviving overnights of atrocities. This is Sona. This is honor. Cause they came for our sounds, then they came for our organs, they came for our nature, then they came for Africa, and now it's time we took it back.
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At Kasoro Evergreen, we celebrate the golden era of African music. 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